0: Spooky season, it is officially here. It's Nightly with Jade and Tyler, and that means pumpkin season is here with it. Jade, I don't think I've ever asked you this question. Maybe I haven't, just forgot. Are you a pumpkin spice girl? I know you drink a lot of coffee, but are you drinking PSLs?
1: I just love that you called it PSLs. I'm totally stealing that. Have never had a pumpkin spice latte, but one of my fondest memories growing up is like my mom would get a real pumpkin and we'd carve it. It would literally fold into itself because it had no, you know, structure after that. But we used to always toast those pumpkin seeds and then put a little salt on them. I loved that. But I've never had any pumpkin spice anything.
0: Well, this is something I never thought I'd be talking about on the radio. There's a company that created a pumpkin spice themed casket for your loved ones who never want to be out with pumpkin spice. You know, they always have pumpkin spice with them.
1: I knew the cult was a real thing, but taking it into the next life is actually wild. What do we mean by pumpkin spice casket?
0: Well, a company called Titan Casket created a pumpkin spice themed casket for your loved ones who never want to be without the pumpkin spice. In the online ad, they say, pumpkin spice forever. PSL season doesn't have to end when you do. And they direct people to pumpkinspicecasket.com. And I don't know how much caskets cost. I've never looked one up, but the pumpkin spice casket costs $1,600.
1: Wait, that can't be right. Is that an addition onto the regular casket? Because caskets are expensive. It's expensive to die. So they're just seasoning us. Okay.
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17: 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The Vibe.

0: So a teacher, she's gone viral for taking her lunch, which is only 20 minutes, and sitting by herself across the campus rather than spending any lunches with her coworkers that are all joining in together to share a lunch.
1: And what are the people having a problem with?
0: Coworkers started calling her grumpy and antisocial when really she just wants to eat lunch outside. And you know what? I can't blame her. And you know, here in the building, we're all kind of just way too busy anyways. So I eat lunch the majority alone in my car.
1: You got to think about having a 1,000 freaking students come through your classroom a day, the attention that they need, not only just educationally, but sometimes with their personal issues. Any chance you get to run away and have a moment to yourself is a great one, so you can kind of

0: forget red flags that we look for. Women are sharing their little green flags that make them love their husbands even more.
1: And sometimes it's the smallest things, and many times they're free.
0: Yeah, one of the biggest green flags that was on this list, how they treat the servers. And I couldn't be more on board with this. Just show respect. I mean, they're working hard. They got things they're dealing with. And don't be mistreating the servers or the bartenders.
1: Definitely going to be a character flaw.
0: How they talk about their family.
1: It gives you a good idea of where they come from, their relationships, and gives you a little insight about how they love.
0: Gentlemen, call your moms. I spoke to my mom yesterday for about an hour. Just do it.
1: Yes.
0: Remembers the tiny little details.
1: If he knows that, you won't even need a Christmas list. He's been clocking it all year in his notes.
0: And they don't keep score, which is, I think, one of the biggest things in relationships. It's not who won that argument or who won that battle.
1: Sometimes you just ain't got the energy, and you look for your partner to help carry you through, so I can completely understand that. One of the smallest green flags for me in my relationship is that every single morning, without fail, there's always a hot coffee waiting for me on the counter. And I'm just like, it's the little things that bring the girls joy. So I love this list.
0: Yes, love that.

0: Sometimes wordplay in a business, you need to just think about what words we're using to sell your business or to sell tickets for something.
1: Sometimes you see stuff hit the net, or even worse, hit an advertisement, and you're like, how did it go through so many channels to get approved and no one thought about this?
0: So Chester Zoo, which is in the UK, they recently started a predator tour at the zoo, but the children's tickets were listed as child predator tour. Obviously, it meant animals as predators, so they fixed the wording.
1: Child predator tour at the zoo is a parent's nightmare.
0: So yeah, they're children, so they want to say this, you know, this is for kids, but they're also wanted to, you're going to be meeting the most iconic and fiercest predators. So there were two options to buying tickets, adult predator tour and child predator tour, which went viral online. They've admitted and corrected, saying, and I quote, it was an unfortunate named mistake. Sorry. Yeah, when I first read the title, I was like, are they going to get all these child predators in a room, like in and arrest them all? I mean, that would have been smart.
1: Just like bait these people. They're like, oh, they're definitely going to buy this ticket. We've got them in one place. Send in the cops.
0: Well, yeah, you know, like some Facebook, like police websites, they'll be like, hey, if you have any drugs, we'll buy them off of you.
1: And people going to go for it every time. It's crazy.
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23: Night. Just say.

0: You know, Ty, I told you, Tyler, I've shared with you many times that my boyfriend is a super techie freak. So, of course, anytime iPhone or Apple is unveiling anything new, he's going to sit me down and we're going to watch the presentation for all the new features. And I was just like, man, what are the cell phone case companies going to do for this? These people waste no time. Within the next 12 hours, they were already selling the new cases for this phone. I'm like, y'all are on it.
1: Well, my first question is he left-handed?
0: He's not left-handed.
1: Okay. So he's not the ones that are being discriminated by Apple, which the iPhone's not even out until next month. But all the reviews saying it's easy to unfold for right-handers, but the left-handed people are southpaws. It's extremely awkward and cumbersome.
0: Wait a minute. I didn't really think about that. Yeah, because it does open up like a book in that way. That's kind of funny. Sometimes our lefties get left out, and I hate that for them.
1: Yeah. I have my gripes with Apple, as we've talked about in this show. I'm a droid for lifer. I'm a Samsung guy because, you know, they make you buy these new phones, and maybe 1.1 feature of the camera is upgraded.
0: Oh,
1: it's nothing anything crazy.
0: I cannot.
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0: So the TSA, they're actually making some progress in the rolling back all the tight security rules that were implemented after 9/11, like the pilot program we talked about last week, where now at certain airport, at certain airports, you can now follow your friends or family to the gates without buying a ticket.
1: Yeah, honestly, I kind of love that. To be able to sit with somebody until they fly off, you know, especially if it's somebody that just doesn't know their way around the airport. I love that.
0: And now there's talk that they're going to remove the restriction of water bottles going through security. Like, I've always emptied out. You had to empty out your water bottles or throw them away because then you can just reuse them when you get inside the gates. But they're thinking about changing that really soon where you can actually bring full, half full water bottles through TSA.
1: Tyler, my mind is screaming vodka. I feel like the vodka people are like, yes, yes. They might not make it out of the gate onto the plane because this is kind of wild. I'm surprised.
0: I think maybe they'll test it, like, for certain... Because, you brought it up. I didn't even think about it. Like, vodka, it's very flammable. It's liquor.
1: Ooh, good point.
0: So maybe they'll have something where you can check... they can check what's inside. I don't know.
1: That's true.

0: Do I even want to know how many group chats you're a part of, Jade?
1: My group chats are exhausting, and I'm that family member that doesn't respond, and friend that doesn't respond to anybody or anything. I won't put it on mute because it's like I want to see the information. But for example, right now, a Christmas party I attended at the end of last year, it's like a bunch of extended family members. I just got a notification this morning that said 120 unread messages. I'm like, I cannot keep up with you people. Group chats stress me out, Tyler.
0: Well, now I feel better because you text me back kind of instantly, and our group chat with our producer Tony, you're pretty in that as well. So now I feel special.
1: Listen, you are special. If it's about work or if it's my immediate family members, my man, they're gonna get an instant response. Anybody else is gonna be like, she's a horrible friend. She's a terrible texter.
0: So who's the family group one upper? There's one in every group, and I gotta be honest with my two best friends who I went to middle school, junior high, high school with. We're still best friends, and I'm the one upper in the chat.
1: Break that down for us real quick.
0: Well, I'm always one to you know brag about what we do here, brag about the lifestyle, how fun it is, and you know they'll be like, well, I got to do this, and it's like, well, I got to do that.
1: I like a little spice in the chat, you know, I like that.
0: So they say, yeah, there's one in every group chat. Are you one of the one upper? Or like you said, you probably just don't even respond.
1: My man is the one-upper in all of the group chats, including my family one. I have a family group chat, which is us core four, and then there's one called Jones and G, and that's for Giorgio, and he's always got to bring the drama, the one-upping to the chat, but he keeps it interesting, so I don't mind.
0: I was going to say, yeah, at least it's interesting.
1: Right.
2: Let's go.

0: I laughed so hard when I saw this over the weekend. It's things that should be illegal that people do. There's just certain things, like if you do it, straight to jail.
1: Oh, I'm ready for this list. Let's make it hot tonight. Come on.
0: Like stopping at the top of an escalator like you just reached the summit of Mount Everest. I hate people that just stop. Like, what are we doing?
1: Oh my God, especially in the airport. It terrifies me. Move, move, keep it moving.
0: Bringing 37 items to the express checkout lane, acting surprised when people stare at you and look at you weird.
1: I don't know why people do that, but at the same time now, in today's world, it's like they're basically all self-checkouts.
0: I think you've even talked about this. People watching TikTok videos at full volume in a waiting room.
1: Tyler, nothing in this world agitates me more. I don't care if we're in the house together, sharing the couch, and the TV happens to be on. If you've got that thing pumped up more than like two ticks on your volume, I have an issue.
0: But this I have an issue with. We need to talk and then refusing to explain until later. Like, okay, we need to talk. Give me like two, three words on what are we talking about.
1: Yeah, that suspense is going to ruin my freaking day. Now I can't do anything until we speak.
0: Taking the last slice of pizza and leaving the empty box in the refrigerator.
1: I hate that demographic of people. Don't ever put anything back in the pantry or the fridge just for me to reach in there so excited to feel nothing but cardboard, pissed off instantly.
0: I'm not calling anybody out here, but people who save 5 minutes away or 5 minutes...
1: Tyler, say it to my face, okay? No, you know, no. Time management is my problem.
0: And lastly, people who walk slowly through a store while zigzagging like they're avoiding landmines, like stay on the right side or the left side.
1: Oh, hate that, especially on a busy sidewalk. We need to treat it like the highway. Slow people to the right, fast people passing to the left, and keep it moving because a mess.
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0: 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It's a great night.
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5: 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Your Outlook notifications hopefully are dying down. 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
6: That's right. Coming up next, we're going to get into the cost of dating and how much it costs just to go on an average date, you, your significant other, and it's kind of shocking.

0: It is Nightly with Jade and Tyler. Next May, I'm going to be moving in to my girlfriend's house. Sometimes she's got, split custody with her daughter. And I've set the precedent early because, you know me, I'm a big football fan, big Chicago Bears fan. And on their Sundays, they like to be active. They like to clean the house. They like to go shopping, getting ready for the week. And I told them, I love you both, but don't bother me when the Bears are playing.
1: Oh my God. Laying down the law early. You're like, look, I don't want there to be any misconceptions. We get closer to the season. I need you to know how serious this is. And I get it. That's how football fans are.
0: And I'm not alone. A recent survey said 71% of football fans rearrange plans just to watch their favorite team play. Like, I'm on board. That's a lot of people. 71% is a huge percentage. Like, don't plan a birthday party. Don't have a wedding on a Sunday. I ain't coming.
1: I knew you were going to say that. I feel like there's probably a deep running rabbit hole of lore of people that have brought in like some type of jumbo screen, some blow up inflatable screen to have at the reception or at the wedding just because they could not miss the game. I'm sure some people have had like jersey dresses made. It's insane.
0: I think the only thing that I would say yes to pay my respects to a family member or friend that had a funeral that day, I would definitely go to that, but that's about it.
1: I feel like you would have one earbud in that's feeding you alone. Tyler.
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8: Night. Just say.

0: You know, I'm all for the girls, but I'm so glad I'm not a guy. Because dating in today's world, the price of things would take me out. Like, a link up is going to clear your pockets, Tyler.
1: Yeah, and they got the average date, how much it costs. So there's a dating company called The Matchmaking Company, and they said the average date costs $85, which I feel like that's a big chunk of change.
0: I'm willing to say it's probably double that. I mean, think about it. If you wanted to order a good meal on one of the food delivery apps, it's probably going to cost you that. But to feed two people, you know, you're going to want to wine her and dine her. Even if it's not an expensive spot, it's going to add up.
1: Speaking of, like, ordering DoorDash, I pulled a U yesterday, Jade, and at, like, 6 o'clock ordered an entire two meals at Carrabba's.
0: Yo, at least they got good servings at Carrabba's.
1: Yes. And 34% of people in this survey argued with a partner over date activities. I mean, money-wise, like if the girl wants to do something and the guy's like, I can't take you to the zoo, but I'll take you to Dave and Buster's.
0: I'm not going to be mad at that. I'm not going to lie. I actually went to the movies with my boyfriend recently, and I was so irritated because we got two movie tickets, a medium popcorn that we shared, two regular drinks, $75 before tax. And I was just like, Okay, we're getting, like, this is becoming a joke. This is why people don't want to go out and support things. It's not that way we don't want to be there and have these experiences. It's like, why would I do that when I can do it from home for free?
1: Yeah, it's rough out there. I could be

0: So Sunday morning, Benny Blanco had an interview with the Today Show, and I couldn't relate more to this man if I tried. He, in an interview, was talking about how he got Selena Gomez, and he's like, look at me. Well, you can hear it right now. Want me to play it?
1: Man, listen up. First of all, I gotta be like the poster child for the guy you gotta listen to. Look at me. Like, I have the most beautiful wife in the world. I did it, and I didn't use, like, black magic or anything. I just was nice, and it's like understanding your partner and being able to talk about things and have an open dialogue. Yeah, we're in a really good spot, and I'm very fortunate. And I think, again, like, not being a being nice to people put her into my orbit.
0: See, I love that. Benny and I are very similar. I am a pretty man. And
2: Tyler, I don't like you talking like this.
0: I got one of the most beautiful, if not the beautest girl in the world, and I did it just by being a nice guy and making her laugh, making her feel safe. It's not hard.
2: When was the moment that you were looking into her eyes, whether it was the first date or soon after that, that you knew you were having a soul connection?
0: I think it was like 3 weeks in. We were just watching a movie on her couch. And I couldn't look at the movie. I was just staring at her.
2: Aww, that's so cute. Stay.

0: So I don't have a family yet. I will when I move into my girl's place in May. So I didn't really know about this new trend. It's called the food divorce.
1: Ooh, food divorce. Okay, all my relationships, all the couples in the car right now are like, ears perked, tell me more.
0: So it's circulating on social media, food divorce. It describes couples who cook and then eat their food separately.
1: Like different rooms?
0: Yeah, like go about their ways, maybe eating it in the room, the living room, or the kitchen.
1: This is funny, but I feel like, I don't know, with today's world has become so normalized because we're all like watching TV or maybe you're catching up a little something on your phone, going down a rabbit hole on TikTok or IG Reels. It happens. But I feel like me and my boyfriend, it's very rare that we actually do, unless like the table is a mess and there's only two seats sitting next to each other at the table, we'll sit down and eat. But most times I'm like plop on the couch. He might go into his studio or upstairs to finish playing 2K or something. It's sad when you say it out loud, but it's happening.
0: Yeah. I don't know if it will happen with us, but every time we do eat dinner at my girl's place, we both sit on the couch and then we put on a movie or a TV show.
1: Definitely. And you know what? I've thought about this as we've gotten older because your girl has a daughter and she's a young teen, and it's so important to have meals together. It really is, because those are a lot of your memories that you think of when you think of eating with your family. And I'm like, you know what? Got to bring that back. Got to bring that back.
0: Oh, trust me. I'm already getting the text, especially when school season was back. And she's like, I only got 4 more years of this. I can't do it. 4 more years. Then she's going to leave. Aww. So I'm like, yeah, you're right.
1: Yeah, all these moments count for sure.
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1: It's Nightly with Jade and Siler. T, can you wrap up your weekend in one word for me and break it down?
2: Football.
1: Let's talk about it.
2: That is all I did this weekend. On Saturday, I was on the couch, watched football from 11 a.m. to the last game didn't end until like 2 a.m. So just constant football. Then, of course, the NFL on Sunday. I went to a bar to see my Chicago Bears beat down the Charlotte Panthers. Sorry, Charlotte people, but the Bears are great.
1: Look, I had one thing on my itinerary for the weekend, and that was to attend a sound bath that my friend was hosting. Yeah, I went to sleep at 4 a.m. and didn't make it, and I felt like a horrible person, even though I paid $40 for the class. Spent a little time with the parents, and also ordered a batch of 36 cookies that I had no reason to order, Tyler. It was a mess.
2: That's a lot of cookies.
1: Too many cookies.
2: And there was a lot of TV on tonight. You got the first Monday Night Football game, Denver Broncos taking on the Kansas City Chiefs. So we'll see Taylor on TV, on national TV for the first time, as she's going to support her husband. And the Emmys are tonight as well.
1: That's right. Television's biggest night is going to be happening in real time tonight, and we could watch history get made more than once. First of all, Mariska Hargitay is hosting, and if you grew up watching Law & Order SVU, I really feel like there's a pipeline for people that grew up watching SVU and now are true crime junkies. Those are my people. I cannot wait to see her hit the stage tonight. Zendaya could be picking up her third Emmy, and The Pitt. Tyler, I keep hearing about the show The Pitt. They lead with 25 nominations.
2: Yeah, I haven't seen it. I know it's a medical show, but me and my girl, she's a nurse practitioner for Children's Mercy. Yeah, she doesn't want to take any of that home, so we don't watch any medical show.
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0: Nashville is the bachelorette capital of the world, I feel like. If you're not going to Vegas, you're going to Nash. Yeah, they call it Nash Vegas. So if you're flying into Nashville, you are now officially going to be flying into Dolly Parton International Airport.
1: I hope they really do it up Dolly style. 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
0: It was unanimous, the vote. It had to, you know, get a certain number, and it got every single person on board. What a way to remember Dolly Parton. She

0: I saw this trending over the weekend. It's a new report that breaks down OnlyFans spending by state. And believe it or not, you're not going to even think that this state is going to be number one.
1: You know what? I'm not going to lie. I saw what it was and I was shocked because I'm like, the rent there is already so freaking expensive. How are y'all shelling out? Tyler, I think it said something crazy like $450,000 a day towards OnlyFans creators. Is it New York?
0: It is not.
1: Ooh.
0: Actually New York. No, it's actually the opposite. You got to think small, which is interesting because maybe there's not a lot to do, but that can't be true. I'll give you number four, West Virginia, $247,000 per month. Colorado, number three, $248,000. Nevada, $272,000 per 10,000 adults. And number one, North Dakota spends the most money on OnlyFans per capita. $17 million total our friends in North Dakota spending on OnlyFans.
1: Absolutely nuts that people are literally dropping their life savings into these 18 and 19-year-olds' accounts, Ty.
0: Yeah, a couple perverts over there. I mean, no disrespect. I mean, is there a lot to do in North Dakota? I know it's beautiful, but isn't that where the Mount Rushmore is? Isn't it North Dakota?
1: Actually, I need us to find that out right now because I have no idea where Mount Rushmore is.
0: Oh, no, it's in South Dakota. I got the wrong Dakota. I'm sure South Dakota has a Mount Rushmore of OnlyFans models.
1: I'm sure they do, and I'm sure Sophie Rain is somewhere right at the top.

You're hearing my new song here first, Hate That I Made You Love Me. With your evening vibe, Nightly with Jade and Tyler.

0: It's Nightly with Jade and Tyler, and I've got a gripe. There's a grocery store that I go to constantly, and I've been entering my phone number into those little machines for decades. I've never, ever seen the price drop. It's like, what is the point of the loyalty program if I'm not getting any perks or any discounts?
1: Yeah, that's true. I love a good loyalty card, though, like a punch card. Go to a sub shop, 8 punches, you get a free sub.
0: My absolute favorite. I definitely keep a hold of those in my console.
1: So this is a new one. A 27-year-old drug dealer in Minnesota was caught selling mushrooms and other drugs, and he even tried to legitimize his business, and he gave loyalty cards to customers who purchased his drug.
0: He got his business all the way together, his illegal business.
1: The cards would have his business name, Flower Daddy, on all of them. This guy was caught when he sold to an undercover police officer. He had a large stash of magic mushrooms, marijuana products, cash, digital scales, and a pistol. He was charged with 7 felony drug counts.
0: Do you feel like you could spot an undercover out in the wild? Because I feel like something would tip me off.
1: I just wouldn't do anything illegal.
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4: 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It appears by its own numbers, the U.S. government seems insolvent. 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
2: 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U.S. Olympians do it. 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
5: Would you believe it if I told you that thinking about death could actually help you live better? In her CNN original series, Kara Swisher Wants to Live Forever, Kara said she was inspired by a practice in Bhutan, where people are encouraged to think about death a few times a day. Not to be morbid, but to sharpen their appreciation for the life they have. Research backs this up. People who reflect on their mortality tend to tune in more to life's good moments, while avoiding it can leave you feeling more fearful and less prepared. So what does turning toward it look like? Talking about your wishes, getting your affairs in order, and letting the simple fact that our time is finite nudge you toward what actually matters. The existential question. What are you going to do with the time you have left? I'm Dr. Sanjay Gupta, helping you live a better life.
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1: I have learned a very sad news this weekend about myself.
2: Okay.
1: I am cringe.
2: Oh, no.
3: Yeah.
1: Allegedly.
2: What happened?
1: I'm allegedly cringe.
2: Well, did you hear that thing he did last week where he faked and medical
1: with my dogs? Yeah.
2: That was bad.
3: Well, yeah, what did you do and who labeled you cringe?
1: My son has labeled me, and he didn't say I was cringe, but Kenzie said...
3: All kids think we're cringe.
1: My wife said my son make... And he used to say he'd never got embarrassed by me. But apparently, the fact that I take my shower singing very seriously has created a disturbance in my home.
4: Really?
5: Oh, no.
1: Do you guys sing loud in the shower?
5: I don't sing at all in the shower.
1: You don't ever sing in the shower?
5: No.
1: Oh, I get down.
3: I sing on occasion if I have like an earworm.
1: Oh, the acoustics are so good in the shower, and then you just let it go. I just let it go.
2: Mm. I might try that today.
5: I have been practicing my Frank Sinatra, though.
1: Yeah.
2: Oh, let's hear it.
5: Fly.

0: icon of Jupiter and Mars.
1: Sound like Dracula. Hey.
2: Work in progress.
1: That's not bad, though.
3: We're working on
1: it. So now imagine with the reverb in the shower, how good that would sound.
3: I bet.
1: So that's where I like to do my singing.
4: Okay.
1: And apparently my son is and my wife are sitting out there rolling the rice. And when I walked out there, she said, hey, you got to stop the singing. Your son thinks it's cringy.
3: What are you singing?
1: Anything. It's just whatever hits me. Sometimes it'll be Boyz II Men.
3: Okay. I gave you a Frank Sinatra. What did your son hear?
1: I think that day must have been Green Day.
2: Let's hear it.
3: Come on.
1: It's different with the acoustics.
2: Okay,
3: were you practicing your Joe Jonas?
2: We'll imagine.
1: Do you have the time to listen to me whine about nothing and everything all at once? So I go all out.
4: Yeah.
1: She says, I'm cringe. I said, everyone sings in the shower. And she said, no, they don't. And you guys just proved her right.
2: It's the seriousness of you doing it.
1: It is serious.
2: I do listen to music in the shower, but I'm not singing along.
5: I don't think I've ever heard Alan sing in the shower.
4: Yeah,
1: really?
2: Mm-mm.
4: And I'm karaoke king, never in the shower.
3: You sounded really good, though,
2: Jason. Yeah, that was good.
3: That was great.
2: I liked that.
1: I'm thinking, and I don't think I've ever heard my wife singing in the shower.
3: You, JC, you are the best karaoke person on our show.
2: That's a fact.
1: Oh, thank you.
4: Whoa!
1: Thank you, Justin.
4: Right.
2: Whoa!
5: Thank you.
2: Well, Al, you perform with passion, but JC performs with talent.
3: If you're the best, if you're the best kisser and you have the best shins, you're gonna have to let other people take titles
4: I'm
3: as well.
4: I'm right here.
2: We were all there when JC performed Eminem.
4: Yeah. I am right here,
2: and it was incredible.
1: You're giving me a big head rush.
3: We've never been like Big Al. Sing another one.
4: Whoa! I am right here.
5: Kinsey had him this close to stopping,
4: I am
5: and y'all
4: right.
5: just ruined it.
1: Let me tell you.
3: Kinsey should enjoy singing too.
1: You guys just created a monster.
5: I'm sorry, Kinsey.
2: Hey,
4: wow.
2: JC, to thank us for this moment, will you please just audio record yourself singing in the shower?
1: What? Me?
4: And you don't have to tear me down to build him.
3: I didn't tear him down.
1: Yes, you guys are asking for it.
3: I didn't tear you down either, Al.
4: Yes, you did.
3: Only after you went, whoa.
1: I didn't hear anything after JC has talent.
4: Yeah.
3: Wow.
1: That's all I heard.
3: You're going to Hollywood, buddy.
1: Also, Anna, you got to do something that is very fun, and I think it's an activity that all couples should do.
2: Over the weekend, yes. So Ryan and I, we have been renting the house that we live in.
1: Yeah.
2: And our landlord kind of keeps making little comments and hints about how he wants to renovate it pretty soon. So we naturally are starting to look to potentially buy a house soon.
5: Yeah.
4: Ooh.
5: Are you going to the suburbs?
2: Hopefully. We'll see. We'll see. We'll see. We're still in the very, very early process of it, like just kind of starting to think about it. There are so many neighborhoods that we know of, a lot that we need to still explore. So this past weekend, we spent the whole weekend just going to open houses.
1: Nice.
5: Fun.
2: Yes. So fun going to open houses. I used to go to open houses as a kid, like for fun.
1: You sure?
2: In the neighborhood that I lived in, if there was an open house, I would walk in at 11 years old and be like, so what's the square footage? You know, like I just needed to know. And I was telling
5: kind of appear like a serious home buyer.
2: Exactly. Exactly. I'm like, how many beds and bathrooms? Like, where is there a living space, office area? Like, what are we talking?
4: Is there a wood-burning fireplace?
1: Do we have a Jack and Jill bathroom? Or
2: yeah,
1: what's going
2: Jack
1: on
2: and Jill. Yeah, is it gas or electric? What are we talking? Anyway, I've always loved going to open houses. My mom and I used to go. So I was telling Ryan beforehand, I was like, this is going to be so much fun. He did not grow up going to open houses for fun. So this was a new experience for him. And I told him, I said, one of the things about open houses is that a lot of times realtors will make fresh baked cookies.
1: Mm-hmm. Yep.
2: So that when you
1: you
2: walk,
1: get a snack.
2: So when you walk in, it smells like homey. Uh-huh. It smells warm and fuzzy, and there's like some psychological part of it that it just makes you want that house more.
4: Right.
2: So there was one house that we walked into, and immediately I was like, "Oh, it smells like cookies." And Ryan turns to me, he said, "This just feels so homey." I said, "It's the smell of the cookies."
1: Yeah.
2: It is the smell of the cookies. It is working. And so we tour the whole house, everything, the realtor's so nice, and I saw the cookies that were sitting on the counter. There was a lot of them, and so I was like, hey, can I actually take you up on the cookie? Like, can I grab one to go, or are they just decorative? She goes, no, please take one. So I take the cookie, we leave, we get in the car. This was store-bought.
1: They got store-bought cookies?
5: I found out about this.
1: No.
2: Yes. So I have discovered that they just light
4: candles.
2: Cookie scented candles.
1: Oh, no. That's cheating.
2: Or sprays or something to make
5: she
2: it
5: just
2: smell.
5: Lost that sale.
2: Homie, I said this while the cookie was delicious and the size of my face, so thank you very much.
1: Oh, no.
2: I said, Ryan, this is not a homemade cookie.
6: Nope.
2: This is not a homemade cookie. Get this house off our list.
5: That's right.
2: Now. We went to a few other ones, and they didn't have cookies. They had like chips or snacks or pretzels or things of the sort.
1: But it's not the same as cookies.
2: But they didn't smell, the house didn't smell homey.
5: They weren't trying to dupe you.
2: You know what I mean? Yeah.
7: You know what some realtors do is they get tinfoil and vanilla extract, and then they heat that up in the oven, and it apparently creates the exact same scent of the
1: Make real cookies.
8: Yeah,
2: make which cookie. I mean, realistically, it does make sense because you're not going to go into this open house and use their oven, potentially make a mess. You know what I mean? Like, logically, yes, it makes sense. I understand it, but I felt scammed.
1: No,
5: that's right.
2: I felt fooled.
5: You felt lied to.
2: I felt lied to, but it was still really really fun to go and look at a bunch.
5: Did
2: of
5: you
2: open
5: find
2: houses.
5: Something that is your dream home?
2: Well, we kind of like we're not at that stage yet or anything. We more so wanted to get to know a lot of different neighborhoods that we don't currently live in, and also kind of walk into houses and figure out what we like and what we don't like, so that when we start to get more serious about it, we can kind of
5: that's what Alan and I did, and we ended up buying a house.
1: Right.
5: Let's just go look.
2: We just go look.
5: Just see what's out there.
2: We did make a mistake though.
1: What?
2: We went into a house that is significantly out of budget.
1: Oh, you're supposed to. That's
2: just for fun.
5: I'm supposed to do that.
2: Just for fun.
5: I know. To it after
2: we
5: that.
2: Walk in and said, "This is my favorite." Ryan goes, "Yeah, I wonder why."
1: Yeah, you're supposed to see how the rich people live. You know, just like what could I potentially be like one day?
8: Right.
5: One day.
8: Right.
2: Yeah.
1: And I feel like I could say this now, and I don't condone doing what I thought about doing because my wife said absolutely not. But we ended up moving into the house we're in right now.
8: Mm-hmm.
1: And I found it just browsing through Zillow one day on the toilet because I was just browsing. I wasn't going to buy, but we found this house and we toured it and we liked it. And we found out they were going to have an open house. And in my head, I found that to be competitors coming in to take the house we really want.
8: Yeah.
1: And they could outbid us. And we were like right there at the, you know.
8: Yeah.
1: So I told Kenzie, I was like, look, why don't I show up to this open house?
8: Mm-hmm.
1: With that toot spray.
2: Oh.
1: Because nobody will ever buy a house if it smells like poop.
2: Right. You know what?
1: And so I was planning on going in there and just spraying it so that they think there's like a sewage leak or something.
8: Mm-hmm.
5: I bet you could be
1: that's
5: sued
1: genius.
5: For that.
1: Why? I was going to buy the house.
5: For blocking a sale?
1: I'm not blocking.
2: Okay,
1: I want the house.
2: Kelly?
1: I was blocking other people from stealing it from me.
2: Could you be sued if you go into an open house and then just actually toot?
1: What if the real
8: or use the bathroom?
5: This is intentional.
1: But I wanted to buy the house. I did buy the house. I just wanted those people to leave my house.
8: Go in there after a big bowl of beans or chili or something, and then just go in there and just stank it all up.
6: Right.
1: Yeah. Mm-hmm. So I'm not saying do that.
8: Yes, I'll take it.
1: I'm saying that's the idea I had come up with.
6: Or go in there and be like, I heard someone died in this house. And they still haunt the
2: Which
6: place.
2: Which I think they do have to disclose that, don't they?
1: I think so. Yes. If you ask.
2: If that actually happens.
1: You gotta ask, I think.
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17: Lynn, how you doing this morning?
18: I'm doing great. How are you?
17: Doing excellent. We hear you have a worst date ever. What happened?
18: So I joined the online dating world and met a guy. We talked for, I don't know, 3 or 4 weeks, and we decided we were going to have a date. So we planned for a Friday night. He called me Friday morning and said, hey, my truck broke down. Do you mind coming getting me? And I said, no, we'll just reschedule. He's like, no, I'll figure it out. So had him meet me at my house, came in and proceeded to find my tequila and did about 5 or 6 shots. And I said, hey, are you trying to get drunk? I thought we were going to go to dinner. He's like, no, I just like to, you know, let my hair down every now and then. I'm like, okay. So, and then he's like, do you like to wake up? And I said, I don't know what you're talking about. Yeah, I like to wake up. Everybody likes to wake up. And he's like, no, wake up. And I said, still don't know. And then he chapped his nose and said, wake up. And I said, absolutely not. That's a deal breaker for me. And he's like, well, I just thought I would ask. You know, I like to do it every now and then. We go to dinner, and he has this duffel bag with him. And at dinner, we haven't even ordered. We're, you know, drinking a beer, and, you know, I'm drinking water. He's drinking beer. He keeps telling me, don't you want to drink anything? I'm like, no, I'm good. So we have chips and salsa at this Mexican restaurant, and he's like, he gets in a duffel bag, and I was like, what are you doing? And he's like, I just need to run to the restroom. And I said, you are not, did you bring that with you? And he's like, no, it's not that. So he goes to the bathroom, comes out, and I said, you need to tell me right now what you were doing or I'm leaving. And he's like, well, I broke my tooth off. And he said, eating chips, it had came off, so I went in the bathroom and glued it back on.
17: What?
19: As one does.
18: So I'm like, so in the meantime, I'm texting my daughter and I'm like, you need to call me in like less than 5 minutes. So then he proceeds, I was like, so what is exactly is in this duffel bag? She's like, well, you know, I thought we could spend the weekend together, so I didn't have time to do my laundry, so I brought it with me.
19: What?
18: So we could just do it over the weekend at your house.
20: No, he did not. No, he did not.
17: Dirty underwear?
18: He did. Hand to God, he did.
20: Oh, my God.
17: My goodness. How was the second date?
18: It did not happen.
20: And now we're married.
18: My daughter called me. I said, you know, I have emergency. He's like, well, how am I going to get home? And I said, well, how did you get here? And he's like, well, I don't have enough money to Uber again.
21: No.
18: I said,
21: he could sell the cocaine he had.
18: I'm like, you spend too much money on drugs and glue, but.
20: yeah.
18: So I got him an Uber, watched him get in it, tracked it, made sure he was completely out of the area, got my car, and, he texted me in the middle of the night. He's like, you know, I'm sorry that you're so uptight and ruined it. And I was just like, delete block. I'm just done.
17: I'm sorry you're so uptight and ruined it.
20: Oh,
17: by far the dumbest thing that guy could have said. Are you in love now? Did you find someone?
18: I have not. Okay. I have not. Still looking, but I have, after that, I have stopped on the dating apps for a while. I'm going to try it naturally.
17: There you go.
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17: So I have a couple things we need to try as a show.
20: Okay.
17: Maybe this could be a new segment. Show things the show needs to try. Like, this is going to be a favorite amongst probably Justin and Anna and Audrey. Cutwater, which is one of my favorite.
20: What's it called?
17: Cutwater. The alcoholic
21: it's like
17: beverage.
21: The vodka water.
17: Okay. Yeah. They have different flavors.
19: They're strong.
17: But they just dropped a pumpkin spice white Russian.
20: Oh really?
19: Okay.
21: A white Russian.
17: Pumpkin spice white Russian. Be careful with it because it's 13%.
19: Interesting. I don't. I'll try it.
17: I know my wife's going to be excited about it.
19: White Russians are just creamy drinks.
17: Yeah, it's creamy.
19: Adding a little pumpkin spice to it.
17: Yeah.
20: Before you get
19: true.
20: To the second one, JC, there's another one. It's alcohol that I just discovered. I haven't tried it.
17: Okay.
20: We can try it as a show also. It's a vodka. It's called TLC. Tastes like chicken.
17: Oh. No, bro. I'm not tasting anything that tastes like chicken and I'm drinking
20: no
17: it.
20: No idea if it actually tastes like chicken. But I'm going to buy some. My next liquor order.
17: Okay.
20: And see
19: curiosity.
20: If
19: just a taste test.
20: Tastes like chicken.
17: Because we have the soda.

0: En garde!
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4: Oh. I love a T-shirt.
2: A T-shirt and a special prize. They didn't really say what it was, but bragging rights.
4: Yep.
2: 9 patties and
5: that's a lot. Crazy.
6: So you basically paid $30 for a T-shirt then,
4: if you can finish it.
5: Yeah. I love a good T-shirt. Can I add to this list of things we want to try?
2: Yeah.
5: Because I'm pretty sure that I saw somewhere, I don't know if it's real or not, that Takis is going to do a pickle flavor.
3: Oh.
2: Ooh.
5: Yeah.
2: That might actually slap.
4: They have a hot pickle Cheeto.
5: Yeah. And I've tried those. I've tried those, right. So I would be interested in the pickle Taki.
6: Have you ever had pickle pretzels?
7: No.
6: Ooh, they're so good. They're so good.
2: Pickle's got all the flavors.
4: Pickle is the new ranch.
2: It really is.
5: Yeah, pickle anything is really good.
3: Has anybody on the show tried that place in Amarillo, the Texan, I think, they have the 72-ounce steak?
2: I sure have.
3: You have?
2: I sure have.
3: Did you complete it?
2: I did not do the challenge, but I was there for our friend Molly, who's that professional eater, and she completed it.
3: She did?
5: What is it?
2: 72-ounce steak
3: and the sides, like mashed potatoes, whatever it is.
2: And
3: you have to finish
2: salad.
3: It in an hour. They put you on a stage in the middle of the restaurant.
4: We went to some place, I want to say Memphis, where they had the biggest hamburger,
3: same thing.
4: The patty. And Al was going to try to eat it as a stunt. The middle of it was raw.
3: Yeah.
4: They can't, it's almost impossible physically cook it, right?
2: Yeah. And question, because a lot of people order their burgers medium and rare.
4: But this one was raw.
2: Is that okay to eat raw?
7: Yes. Like, because you would order a steak raw, it's beef.
2: I know, but I feel like steak is different.
3: I don't know.
5: Because of the hamburger meat?
2: Yeah, because it's just mixed meat together. It's ground up. So, like, do they mix other meat with other, you know what I mean?
3: I guess it's the same. I guess it's the same.
7: Well, it's all cow.
2: I know, but the steak is just one slab.
6: It looks like it's a bunch of ones next to each other.
2: Right.
7: But you would eat a medium rare steak from beef. That's a cow.
2: Right.
7: But then the hamburger meat, you have a problem with.
3: Say if you get ground sirloin. It's a sirloin steak, but it's ground up, and that's how they make a ground
2: cut it up.
3: Yeah.
7: So, and you can eat it rare, medium rare.
3: You get a brisket burger, same thing. You can ground up any type of meat.
2: It just throws me off a little bit.
3: Yeah, I get you.
2: You know what I mean?
7: What about medium rare chicken?
6: No.
2: There was that guy that was eating.
3: I wouldn't recommend that.
2: That was eating raw chicken on his Instagram. I got to check in on him because he was doing it every day.
3: He did. He probably in a pumpkin spice casket.
2: He's still
3: right
2: alive.
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2: Audrey, let me know there's a sport called chess boxing.
6: Have you guys seen this?
3: And
2: this perked my ears up because there was a boxing match this weekend with Ryan Garcia. So I'm back into boxing a little bit.
3: Yeah.
2: And then I saw I can mix two of my favorite sports, boxing and chess.
6: Yes.
3: Oh, chess. C-H-E-S.
2: Chess.
3: Like the board game. Chess.
2: Yeah.
3: Oh, okay. I thought you meant chess.
6: I saw this guy being interviewed and he was talking about how Americans aren't traditionally good at chess boxing because in other countries they're trained for it. And in my head, I was picturing it being a style of chess play. Like, because he was saying that they're really good at it in Russia, and, like, that's the whole thing that they're trained for. But then I watched a highlight reel of people playing chess boxing. Y'all, it is where they play chess against each other, but then a bell rings, and they get up and box each other.
2: Like a full round?
3: Oh, my goodness.
6: Yes, they get up and box, and then the bell rings again. They sit down, and the chess game is exactly where it was, and then they play chess again. It made me think.
2: How do they move their pieces with their big boxing gloves?
6: So they have to take them off.
2: Oh, they got to take them off?
6: Yes.
5: So it's just quite actually combining the two sports.
6: Yeah, but the checkmate will end the entire match. So if you get the checkmate.
4: Or a knockout.
3: Or a knockout.
2: Yeah, what about a knockout?
6: Or a knockout will end it.
2: Oh,
6: wow. So you want to win in one or the other.
4: And I guess after you get your bell rung a few times, you're not making smart decisions.
7: Yeah. So you're fighting with your mind and your physical body.
6: And there's up to 11 rounds, so it can keep going.
3: Oh, my goodness.
6: Wow. The funny thing is you could be absolutely dominating in one area and then all of a sudden come back in the other one and win the whole thing.
3: Wow. I assume the boxing rounds are 3 minutes. How long do you have to move a chess piece?
6: Oh, the chess is timed.
2: That's probably about the same as a round, right?
3: I would imagine.
2: Maybe like
6: I'm not sure.
2: It might be 2 minutes, and then two minutes, whatever.
3: Yeah.
2: Imagine you face Mike Tyson. Like, I feel like I have a shot with chess, but I better get it done real quick.
3: Yeah.
5: I don't know. What if you're up against the Queen's Gambit?
3: Yeah. Well, you got to hit her.
6: The funny thing is, it was originally a fictional sport. Someone put it in a book, like as a joke.
2: Uh-huh.
6: And then they were like, why isn't this real? Let's make it a real thing.
4: It's like Quidditch.
6: Yeah.
4: Jinx. Buy me a Diet Pepsi. Okay.

0: I'll buy one later.
1: They're masters of chess boxing, and now it's grown to where we have a U.S. competitor who the first time we've never had one that was really, really good, and he just won like some whole basically U.S. Open that they had overseas.
2: Good for him.
0: Look at us.
3: Wow.
0: Chess boxing.
3: I love it.
0: I did see Quidditch on ESPN, though.
2: Yeah. Quidditch is difficult.
0: College Quidditch.
2: Yeah.
3: I don't know. Anna played Quidditch.
2: I did it in college, and it was really hard.
3: Yeah, you played Quidditch.
4: How do you fly?
2: So you don't. You just run.
1: With the broomstick?
2: Quidditch, it originated in Harry Potter.
5: Ah.
2: And in the Harry Potter series, they're on broomsticks, and they're flying around, and they're getting this like little Quidditch thing into these ginormous like hoop-looking things.
3: A ball.
5: Okay.
2: But in our world, not in the wizarding world, you can't fly, spoiler, so you just have to run around on a broomstick. So my freshman year of college, I was like, oh, this would be a great way for me to make friends. Let me go ahead and join the Quidditch team. I showed up for the first practice, and they had us run 4 miles, so I ran home. I said no.
1: Now, when
0: you're
1: running,
0: 4 miles?
2: I said absolutely not.
4: You gotta build up to that.
5: Yeah.
2: I know. So
1: and also,
2: I quit Quidditch.
1: With the broomstick, you have to run with it between your legs.
2: Yes.
0: It has to be there between their legs at all times. I remember seeing that.
3: Doesn't someone dress up as the Golden Snitch and you have to catch them?
2: Probably. I don't know, you guys. I didn't even finish the first practice. I quit Quidditch.
3: I thought you were playing for TCU on scholarship.
2: You're right. You're right, actually.
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16: Love letters to Kelly, because love is never simple.
17: You know, it never is. It never is simple, and that's why we got our love expert in here ready to help you out. You can write her at loveletterstokelly.com. Let's get to it.
18: Love letters. Love letters to Kelly.
19: Dear Kelly, you are the love expert.
20: I am.
19: So I made a decision that has affected my love life. My now ex-girlfriend of 3 years came home the other day rather flustered. Her TikTok For You page was filled with angry girlfriends and wives strongly advising all women who have gamer boyfriend and husbands that playing the new Grand Theft Auto 6 is considered cheating, to which she strongly agreed with. In this new game, you play as a couple, so you can choose if your relationship in the game or if it crumbles. This is a new feature, but that's beside the point. My ex-girlfriend told me that I was not allowed to play Grand Theft Auto 6, to which I replied, I already pre-ordered it. To which she said, then I'm getting rid of your PS5. And keep in mind, I bought this PS5 with my own money. They're 29 years old, by the way. Good context. I was honest with her. I told her that she was being ridiculous, and she didn't like that, obviously. She believes that I will spend all my time working on maintaining a relationship with a female protagonist instead of maintaining a relationship with her. Kelly, I've never cheated on her or my past two relationships either. The next day, I saw her that she had posted my PS5 on Facebook Marketplace.
21: Whoa!
17: That's my baby.
19: Luckily, no one bought it. I had a conversation with her and said that this has completely gone off the rails. She still wouldn't budge, so I packed my stuff and I moved out. I never would have thought that I would break up with a girl over a video game, but here I am. Yeah. I don't game as often as I used to, usually for an hour after she goes to bed. I do have a job. I have a 401k with two houses to my name. I'm not a couch potato. Kelly, am I being a big nerd about this, or did I make the right call? It was never about wanting to play a video game, but did I go too far?
20: Mm-hmm. I think you made the right call. She went too far.
17: That's your stuff. Like,
20: yeah, that's not cool.
21: Yeah,
20: you're asking me, I don't think that you have made the wrong choice here. I think you may have dodged a bullet.
21: Yeah.
20: And girls do get fired up. There's this bashing your man on social media for clicks and likes. I don't get it.
21: Yep.
20: I see women like, this girl the other day was like, my husband doesn't tell me how to cut my hair, and I cut my hair for, and just like taking pleasure in like putting down your man.
17: Yeah.
20: And I don't understand this. So anyway, these girls have gotten her all fired up about a video game. Let her go be fired up by herself.
17: Yeah. I have seen people that make the argument that, because in the past, Grand Theft Auto video games, you could pick up, you could like hit on girls and you can go and.
20: Yeah, I don't understand all that.
17: So it is a different life, but it's not like.
20: I do understand, like, if you're spending the majority of your time in a video game and ignoring her.
17: Right.
20: That's a different thing.
17: And some people do.
20: And some people do. And I think, like, as a grown man, if you do it just to blow off a little steam here and there, I get it. It's, you know, thank the Lord I didn't marry a gamer. I would drive me nuts. But the fact that she went behind your back and put the PS5 or whatever, that's all sorts of wrong. Yeah. Not the way to handle a crisis or an argument situation. You made the right
22: but
20: call.
22: I do have a question. If you're playing Grand Theft Auto and you're able to get into a relationship with another stranger online.
17: No, that's not cool.
22: And you're able to be boyfriend and girlfriend and hook up in that game. Are you cheating on your real life girlfriend?
20: Yes.
17: Because you can't do that. You can play the game and just do the actual missions and the way the game.
22: But it's just a video game.
20: I don't care.
17: If you do the story,
20: that's
17: line.
20: Emotional affair. That's
19: because then you're communicating with a real person.
17: Because you can also get into that free world and meet random people and. That is cheating. You're creating an emotional attachment with somebody.
22: But it's in the...
17: Why were you thinking about
22: cyber,
17: doing it?
22: No, it's in the cyber world.
19: There is an episode of Black Mirror.
22: I know. I think a lot of people are going to end up cheating on each other because of Grand Theft Auto.
17: Are you talking about the fighting game?
19: The one where they're the in friends? The headsets?
17: Yeah. Yes. That was... Yikes.
19: Yeah.
17: That's one of the craziest...
20: I didn't watch Black Mirror, JC.
17: No, that episode is one of the wildest ones
22: but was
17: of
22: it
17: all
22: cheating?
17: Time. Yes.
19: If her husband's watching?
17: Yeah.
22: Yeah.
17: I don't think the husband was
1: it's
17: watching.
1: It's just a video game, babe. Yeah.
17: Wild. So you're saying I can't ask Alan to play Fortnite with me is what?
20: Well, I don't know that...
22: And Fortnite, you don't hook up.
20: I guess he's played it maybe with one of our sons. I don't know.
17: But he's not a gamer.
20: He never games, no.
18: Love letters. Love letters to Kelly.
22: Dear Kelly, you are the love expert.
20: I am.
22: My name is Hannah, so I've been dating this guy for almost 4 years on and off. I'm 32 years old and he's 24, so he's way younger than she is. A year ago, I found out that he had been cheating on me by buying content on OnlyFans. I broke up with him for 6 weeks, and during that time, he blew up my phone and sent me messages every day begging for me to be back and saying that he would never do it again. Mm. He was working at the bar during this time, and the bottle girls he worked with wore lingerie, which I wasn't comfortable with, and he started doing cocaine.
20: Oh, my God. Whoa.
1: That's a sidebar?
20: That's
1: a sidebar?
22: He swears I'm the only girl he ever slept with, which I don't believe. He swore if I took him back that he would leave his life in Nashville and drive to me and live with me in Dallas. Okay. So I finally answered...
20: Then he's your problem.
22: So I finally answered his text telling him to do it. He came out to Dallas got on OnlyFans again.
20: Of course.
22: So then he begged me again and he said that he would join the army for me and said that this time he was really done buying content.
20: Coke head?
22: So like the dumb girl I am, I chose to believe him.
19: Oh, girl. Oh.
22: We got engaged, and he went into the army, and needless to say, I found a charge on his bank account statement for OnlyFans again.
19: No.
22: We aren't together now, and I sold the engagement ring, but I really love him.
20: Yeah, of course you do.
22: I have tried to move on, but I never had any luck. I also hate starting over at my age, and I just wanted to have a family ASAP because I have some fertility issues, which makes things even more complicated. Mm. Another issue is that his mom hates me.
20: Well, there you go.
22: And she is actually the devil. So that also has been another problem. I really don't know what to do. Please help. And that's from Hannah.
20: You really don't know
1: what to do.
20: You really don't know what to do.
19: Come on, Hannah.
20: Come on, Hannah.
1: Come on, Hannah.
20: This letter, honestly.
1: Let's say it all together. Well, come on, Hannah.
17: Come on.
20: You're wasting precious time.
17: Oh, Hannah.
20: Just be done with him. Block him. Whatever you have to do. And start looking elsewhere. The longer you keep that door open to this guy, nobody else, there's room for nobody else to come in. Especially if you're like fertility issues and stuff, you've got to be more serious and focused about somebody that really can give you the life that you want and stop playing whatever games you're playing with this loser.
22: I'm not a love expert, but I think she should start her own OnlyFans and then sell her content to him.
19: Well, there's a reason you're not a love expert.
20: But I'm surprised that the army wanted him.
1: Right.
17: What?
1: And he's doing cocaine, Kelly.
20: I don't know.
22: Well, he probably got clean.
20: For a minute. Long enough to get drafted or whatever.
1: Do they drug test you to get into the service? I don't know.
17: I'm pretty sure you got to go through drug testing.
20: Let's just close. If you're just asking me, let's just close the chapter on this book.
17: Yeah.
20: Let's close this book. Whatever, however you say. Let's be done with it.
1: Let's move on.
20: And, you know, whenever he comes home from the military, not your problem. He's got a mother. He can go to her.
22: Who's the devil?
20: I know he moved, but I moved here for you. That was stupid on your part because he just became a burden to you. So let's start focusing on other opportunities here. You're in your 30s, girl. You got time. You got time.
17: Yeah. You'll be all right.
20: You know, having babies, thankfully there's medical intervention. You can have babies for another decade or so, you know, so you still got that on your side too, but don't let that be why you stay with the guy. Well, I've already put in all this time with him. You want to make a baby with this loser and then have a mother-in-law that hates you? Mm-mm.
17: Did she tell us how much money he spends?
22: No, but I think she can change him.
17: Oh, Lord. I don't know about that one.
20: She's tried 3 times.
17: By the way, I did.
19: I do want a Justin Love expert.
20: I am happy to step aside for a day and let him take it.
22: I'm not in no way the love expert. I'm just.
17: Just a different point of view.
22: Just talking to Tom.
19: You're good at your job.
17: By the way, there was a report that came out about OnlyFans spending by state. North Dakota is the one that spends the most.
20: Well, probably because
2: there's nothing to do in North Dakota.
17: Yeah, North Dakota is the most.
2: They're cold and miserable up there.
20: Yeah, that's why kids in small towns do drugs and stuff, because they're bored. They have nothing else to do.
2: That's why I did them.
19: Oh, that's why?
17: Mississippi spends the least amount on only one.
20: They're busy. They're busy in Mississippi.
19: They got each other.
17: Mississippi was a question of nation's dumbest, by the way. How many S's in Mississippi?
1: Four.
20: Did someone get that wrong?
19: Four.
17: Yes.
20: Oh, my God.
1: Way to go, Anna.
20: Well, they're in a time crunch, and sometimes you go blank.
17: They did get it wrong.
2: Am I crooked letter, crooked letter, I, crooked letter, crooked letter, I, hump back, I.
17: There it is.
20: That's it.
17: You would not believe the questions some of these celebrities get wrong on Nation's of Dumbest. I am so
20: A lot of it's
17: so
20: just
17: in.
20: Trivia.
17: I know. It's a lot of trivia and some.
3: 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The contestants were too dumb. Made me mad.
17: It made you mad?
3: Yeah.
17: Well, if you want to write our love expert, do so. 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
3: Good Tuesday morning. Today is Tuesday, September 15, 2026. And we are the Kid Craddock Morning Show. And we have an outstanding show lined up for you this morning. Outstanding. Here's Kelly Raspberry.
4: All right, y'all. Excuse me. I'm getting what Big Al had.
3: Yeah, right.
4: A little bit of a drippies.
3: Right.
4: So my first facelift consultation is Thursday.
5: Oh.
3: Okay.
4: And my algorithm is getting flooded with people who've had what I want to get done. And now I'm scared.
5: Why?
6: Because you're seeing the post-op,
5: is
6: like
5: it
6: right
5: horror
6: after?
5: Stories?
4: The week or two after is awful. Mm. And you have to, and somebody actually went through and showed the aftercare stuff.
6: Oh.
4: And I'm like, is Alan going to do that for me?
6: I'll speak for Alan. He's like, nah, I'm good.
4: I'm wondering if I should do this.
7: You saw how swollen their face is.
4: Well,
7: all
4: the
7: blood
4: and stuff, and you got to clean it. Oh. It's a lot.
7: And you're like a mummy for a second.
4: It's bad.
6: And you don't want
4: things
6: to get infected.
4: You know, like 6 weeks later.
5: Yeah, I was going to ask, like, how long is the recovery process?
4: Well, they said after 2 weeks you can be back in, you know, like public and stuff again.
6: So two weeks.
4: That's why I want to do it, like, over a long holiday break.
6: 2 weeks of hell for...
4: I'm going to ruin Christmas.
6: Save that.
4: Is basically what's going to happen.
8: What does Alan say when you're like, hey, I was thinking about getting a facelift? Because every once in a while, my wife will talk about mommy makeovers.
6: Good question.
8: I love your body no matter what
4: you choose.
8: Mm-hmm.
4: That's exactly what you say as a husband.
6: Okay, good.
4: I love you. I think you're beautiful, but I want you to be happy.
3: Okay, there you go. Now we know, guys. Here is JC Chavez.
6: So we talk about finders keepers on the show quite a bit. And I don't know what the rules are when it comes to certain items, because I found what I think could be an expensive item. This glow kit from Anastasia Beverly Hills.
5: Oh, wow.
6: Yeah, I found it's blush, I think.
5: Where did it come? It's open?
6: I was walking outside. We do have a lot of photo shoots that take place.
7: Oh, yeah.
6: And I saw it just kind of chilling by the bench, and I said, hold up. That looks fancy.
3: What is that?
6: Yeah. So I picked it up, Big Al. It's Anastasia.
3: Wow.
4: She's known for her eyebrows.
6: Yeah.
7: It's Anastasia.
6: Anastasia. And I know, and I recognize this because I bought my wife some stuff for her
5: eyebrows.
6: For her eyebrows.
4: That's about a $40 palette.
6: So
4: right
6: this is a glow kit.
5: Does it look gently used?
6: It looks like.
5: Yes,
6: Moonstone was used the most, but the rest are pretty...
5: They hit pan on Moonstone.
6: Is this gross to use? Because it's just powder.
4: Spray some alcohol on it and let's go.
6: Should I give it to Lindsay?
7: It has your skin tone.
4: She won't use it.
5: I mean, I personally wouldn't
6: use it.
5: No. Using someone else's makeup is a little iffy.
6: Yeah. Is it?
4: Because unless you know them.
5: Right. Yeah. Unless you know them. A lot of people... Girls... We should be cleaning our makeup brushes, but let's all be realistic. We don't as much as we should.
9: I was thinking that this morning,
5: you know,
9: Anna.
5: Like,
9: I was like, okay.
5: Audrey,
9: it's been like a few years.
5: Literally, every time I use my makeup brush, I think I should clean this, and then I just don't.
6: I'll be honest. Have you switched out your toothbrush?
5: More than your makeup? 100%.
9: Oh, 1,000%.
5: Yes.
6: Okay.
5: Yeah, because you can get away with we shouldn't get away with the dirty makeup brush, but a dirty toothbrush.
7: How often should you clean it? Like once a month?
5: Probably more than
4: once
5: that.
4: Probably.
5: Also, depending on like how much you're using and how often and things
9: like that. When
5: was
9: last time you did, Anna?
5: Girl.
9: Years.
5: Why would you do that to me?
9: Years. That's how long it's been for me.
5: But
9: I have
5: the cleaning solution.
9: Oh, I do too.
7: I love the honesty.
6: Ladies, since this was lost, and clearly Kelly says about $40 worth of glow kit action, you should put, I'll give it away. If you want to stop by, I'll give it to you because apparently my wife won't want it. But start putting your name and maybe a phone number.
9: In your makeup.
6: I would have called them and said,
5: I found your makeup.
6: Yeah.
4: I would put it back where you found it. The person
5: I would
4: come back
5: too.
4: For it.
6: Oh, really?
5: Yeah.
3: Here is Anna. Good morning.
5: Speaking of makeup, so yesterday I made a Get Ready With Me video because we're going to be at Cane's today. We're going to be at Raising Cane's for Give Back Day for Kids Kids. And I thought it'd be fun to do a Get Ready With Me with my chicken tenders and my cane sauce. And it came to my attention that Raising Cane's sauce matches my skin tone perfectly.
7: It sure does.
6: Oh, wow.
5: It is my exact shade. Oh. I put it on my face, like, trying to be funny, and I was like, wait a second.
9: It blends in.
5: It actually, like, kind of works. So, instead of washing my makeup brushes, I'll just use a chicken tender.
3: Yeah, a chicken tender.
6: And I bet you Ryan walked by and was like, dang, you smell delicious.
5: Yeah.
3: Here is part-time Justin.
7: So, whenever I got home yesterday, I noticed that my floors were a little stickier than usual. And that is because I didn't successfully clean up that Dr. Pepper can that I had dropped. Trying to get the can to suction cup to my hand, that trick. I finally was able to do it yesterday, so I mastered it. But I noticed that it was on my ceiling, and then I also noticed it was on some furniture, and so I was Cinderella cleaning up again.
6: Justin was trying to suction cup a Dr. Pepper can on his hand, fell out, exploded everywhere, even the ceiling?
7: He got everywhere. Oh, and wow. So immediately I got up and I started cleaning it. But it wasn't till the next day when the sunlight was in my house.
6: Yeah, that's when you know.
7: I was able to notice other spots.
4: The worst is, have you ever, like, we have a refrigerator in the laundry room where we keep all of our drinks, and you pull one out and it drops and then starts spinning.
6: No.
4: Where it starts spinning and it's spinning everywhere.
6: That's like when my dog Coco pees herself and she uses her tail as a windshield wiper, but it sprays everywhere.
4: Is a nightmare.
6: Yeah. Oh, yeah. No.
9: I went to shake barbecue sauce the other night and I forgot I took the lid off.
3: Oh.
9: And it went like all over the kitchen because I already gave it a few swishes.
7: And it's so dark and sticky wherever it touches, it's going to stay there.
3: I got a cousin named Dark and Sticky. Here is Audrey. Good morning.
9: Good morning. So I did a little investigation into why there are so many delivery robots by where I live. It's because there's obviously so many restaurants and so many apartments.
3: Yeah,
9: they're
6: thousands
9: of people.
6: And lazy people.
9: And a lot of restaurants. Yeah, exactly. So there were, I counted 14 last night across the street from me on my block. On my block, Al.
6: 14 robots?
9: Yes. They're that. I can't even explain to you how many there are.
6: They're going to start becoming friends and talking to each other.
5: Yeah. Do you think that you happen to live close to like where they recharge?
9: Maybe, but I've never seen them charge. I've never seen them pick them up.
6: How far can those robots go?
9: They go fast, too, because this is what happened yesterday. I went to walk my dog the dog, and when we get outside, he's so excited to go outside. He starts sprinting to the sidewalk. But when he was sprinting, one of those robots was going full speed trying to get to their delivery place. Uh-oh. And they ran into each other. Uh-huh. And there was like a huge traffic jam. And those robots do the most dramatic braking ever. They go like to stop. They of like course. Have to like shake and stuff. And so my dog, is so rattled by this. He comes running to me and I'm like, oh, my God, he loves me. So it was a good story.
3: You should call him Robot.
6: Almost got killed by a robot.
3: Yeah.
6: Ran to mom.
7: I like the little faces they add on the robot, though. They make it so
9: Well, now they more put their names everywhere. Like, they want you to feel like they're people.
7: They have a name.
5: They're trying to get to the empaths.
6: They're not people. Empaths.
9: It was Fabian.
6: Robot.
7: Robot should vote.
9: Fabian is just ran into my dog.
3: In the control room. Here's Trey.
8: I love getting the night sweats.
5: Wow.
8: I love it.
5: Why?
8: It happens to me like two or three times a year, unexplained. I'm sure it's like I've got a heart problem or
6: like
8: whatever.
6: Like when you got drippy sweat, you like that?
8: Oh my gosh. I wake up and I'm in my own puddle. You like the cool side of the pillow, don't you?
6: I do.
8: You like a nice cold pillow?
6: Sure.
9: This freezing. Is
8: a full, it's a full body pillow of just a nice little...
6: wet.
8: It feels so good. I get the best. I wake up in the middle of the night. I'm like, oh my gosh, I had the night sweats tonight. All right. It happens two or three times a year.
5: See, and
8: it's the best night's sleep.
5: And that's why you like it. Some of us get it once a month.
8: Yeah.
9: That's normal?
5: Yeah.
6: The most
5: frustrating, horrific thing.
6: The girls are discovering things.
9: So I've had it the last like three or four nights in a row.
5: Yeah.
9: It's been awful.
6: Yeah. I feel gross when I just feel.
8: Yeah, I could definitely see it being gross.
9: It's
8: too.
9: It's disgusting, Trey.
8: Because I'm like half asleep, so I'm like, ooh, it's so nice and cold.
6: You're going to cuddle with your wife.
5: That's so nasty.
9: Ew.
5: That's
8: sorry.
5: So gross.
8: Sorry.
6: Wow.
7: I'm glad you got some good sleep, though. You're well rested.
5: Did you shower this morning?
8: I did.
3: Okay. Good. Good.
4: Watch look at him. Sheets today.
6: Trey looks clean.
3: Yeah, right?
6: What's up, Big Al Mac?
3: Thank you, Jesse Chavez. On the opposite side of a good night's sleep, I got maybe 3 hours. My alarm is set early, like at 1:33, right? So.
6: Why?
3: I go to bed around
9: 1:30.
6: Why?
3: I go to bed normally around 8:30.
6: Why?
3: So after my 12-round Monday night collard green fight with Charlie, trying to get her to eat collard greens.
4: Why?
8: The ones you brought up here the other day?
3: Yeah.
4: Oh, delicious. You're getting your kid to
3: delicious,
4: eat
3: delicious, right,
4: I love collard greens.
6: You're going to make her hate it.
4: Getting your kid to eat a vegetable is one thing, but collard greens?
7: They're so healthy for
3: after
7: you.
3: After she was done.
4: But they're so adult.
3: It was a battle.
7: Good.
3: After she was done, she asked for
4: more. Oh, good. Because I love collard greens.
3: Yeah.
6: She fought you at first, then ate them, and goes, oh, wait a minute.
3: I want more.
5: Yeah. I didn't like collard greens until I was like 30.
7: I would say they're just as good as green beans.
3: So I get in bed at 8:30. We say our prayers, get in bed at 8:30. And then at about 10, something wakes me up. It wasn't the chirp from inside, but it was like a, like a sound. I don't even know what it was. I can't even emulate or replicate.
7: Like a bird or something?
3: I don't know if it's an animal in distress. That was my first thought. Or if it was something like a pool thing, like my pool was making some kind of thing. I couldn't tell if it was inside or outside.
7: A machine.
3: I get up in my drawers. I go outside to the back. And it's definitely coming from the back, but I still don't know if it's an animal. I'm not going to investigate. No.
6: What if it's like a baby, baby fox?
3: I'll find him in broad daylight.
4: Dead by then.
3: Yeah, that's right. That's
6: poor little baby fox.
3: So I don't know what it was. I have no idea. But it kept me up until 12, a little after 12, Kelly. And so I finally got back to bed again, 1:30. I'm like, no. And I got an extra hour. I didn't work out this morning.
6: So you still don't know what it was?
3: I have no idea.
4: But it went away.
3: It finally went away after 12 o'clock.
6: Yeah, it died.
3: Yeah. Well, and rest in peace. I don't know what it was. It kept me up for two doggone hours. Man. I can tell you that. Here is Anna with Celebrity Birthdays.
5: Trey, cue up my favorite song because it is Heidi Pratt's birthday.
8: Oh, hang on, I have it.
6: Yeah, you got it?
5: I should have told you.
2: Pick me up. Let's

0: meat.
1: All right, that's all we needed right there. The baba ba ba ba ba meat is the best part.
0: I love that part.
1: I didn't know we needed it, but I kind of like that song.
2: I'm obsessed with it, and I love matcha. Ryan surprised me with some matcha over the weekend, and I just all day, let's go get matcha. It was amazing. She's 40 today, queen. Prince Harry is 42 today. Tom Hardy is 49. Dina Lohan is 64. Lisa Vanderpump is 66. Oliver Stone is 80. And Tommy Lee Jones is also 80 today. On National Voter Registration Day. You just said you wanted robots to be able to vote.
3: Sarcastically, yeah, because they've got names and faces now.
2: Yes, but it is National Voter Registration Day. Midterms are coming up, so that's important. It's also National IT Professionals Day, National Double Cheeseburger Day, National Linguini Day, and Hispanic Heritage Month starts today.
3: Shout out. Oh, yeah. All right. Well, we're halfway in the month.
1: Yeah.
2: Yeah, it says observed from September 15th through October 15th.
4: September 15th is a Hispanic holiday, right?
2: Well, no, it's
4: cross. Is it not, Jason?
3: It's half of 2 months.
2: Did you ask?
4: Isn't September 15th a Hispanic holiday of some sort?
2: September 16th.
4: 16th.
1: Independence Day, so tomorrow. Yeah. It's all good. We'll celebrate.
5: Yeah.
1: Tomorrow, one day early.
5: Well, they start celebrating tomorrow. Why today?
2: Because tomorrow's also Nick Jonas's birthday.
1: Oh. That's how Anna remembers. Yeah.
2: That's how I always remember Mexico's Independence Day.
1: That's Joe, though. Joe. Let's not confuse Joe and Nick.
6: Nick needs to do something hot. He hasn't done anything hot.
1: He does
6: recently.
1: Hot stuff
2: Have
1: all the time.
2: Have you seen his arms?
6: I've seen
1: he's
6: them,
1: married
6: but he's
1: to
6: not.
1: Priyanka
6: my
1: Chopra.
6: God. But it's the Joe that's really hitting me.
3: I thought the Jonas Brothers were Mexican. I thought their mom was. Because there was a poster in my Spanish class.
1: Okay.
3: Of them.
2: Los Jonas Hermanos?
3: Yes. I didn't know they were Latino.
1: No. Those are the Jonas Brothers.
5: He might be. I don't know.
1: Now, coming up here in 10 minutes, Big Al Mac, did you get your Al email from all the other Al's around the world?
4: No, I did not.
1: All the Al's are banding together because they've had enough.
4: Really?
1: Yeah, you need to hear about it. It's your name.
4: I'm joining in.
1: Yeah,
4: okay.
1: All the Al's are complaining. We'll tell you what's going on in 10 minutes.
7: JC's chasing the kids. Anna's chasing the sun. And Justin's chasing the aux cord. 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
1: They say the holy water's watered down, and this town's lost its faith. Our colors will fade eventually, so if our time is running out, day after day, we'll make the mundane a masterpiece. Oh my, my, oh my, my love, I take one look at you, you're taking me out.

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19: I was not aware something was happening right now, and right before we come back on the show, Trey goes in my in ear and goes, "Hey, dude, why was Kelly pointing at me?" I didn't see any pointing, so I looked at Trey and I was like, "She didn't point at you." And then Kelly noticed me talking to Trey, and she goes, "What?" And I said, "Did you point at Trey?"
20: We were talking about hot flashes, and I was just talking to Al, and I was.

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2: Last week.
3: I don't feel like we're explaining
4: this.
3: Yeah,
4: but you do
3: well.
4: Weirdo stuff sometimes.
2: Like what?
4: I don't know. It's just
2: drop
4: weirdo
2: it.
4: Stuff.
2: No, Trey. Come on, just drop it, Kelly. Tell me.
4: No, it's just like overall weirdos.
2: Like what? It's okay, Trey. It's okay to be weird.
4: We had this conversation over a week ago.
2: I know, and what was I doing weird then?
4: Just overall, over years of knowing you.
2: Like what?
4: I just had to pick somebody last week when they put
2: right.
4: me on the
2: yeah.
4: spot.
2: Yeah.
4: I was just picking.
5: You've been holding on to that?
4: And that's when I said sleeping in sheets is weirdo. So that's when I said you're the weirdo. I truly, at the time.
6: But Trey, it's okay to be weird.
2: Thank you.
5: Trey confessed.
4: Okay, let's be honest. Sleeping in wet sheets is weird.
2: You know what?
6: Yeah.
2: I've been the outsider all my life. Thank you, Kelly. Thanks for just validating everything I've ever thought.
5: Hold on, let me reset.
4: Last week when they put me on the spot and said I had to pick somebody in the weird
2: and you
4: is weirdo.
5: We have so many confused people. Trey confessed he likes sleeping and he likes having
4: night sweats.
5: Yeah. And he enjoys feeling the wetness on the sheets. And that's cool.
4: Everybody in here said, Kelly, who's the weirdo in the room? I said, oh, we've got a weirdo in the studio.
2: Yeah, yeah.
4: And I wouldn't say it because I won't hurt anybody's feelings.
2: Of course, you just said it behind my back.
4: Well,
2: like a good Christian. What else we got?
4: That's fine. You could have that.
5: Okay. I was a weirdo yesterday.
4: My point was there was nobody weirdo in the studio, but today the opportunity presented itself and Audrey said, oh, so I thought I was weirdo. I said, no, it was that one.
5: Yeah.
4: Just trying to make her feel better.
2: Mm-hmm. Oh, good.
3: So I am the weirdo.
5: You are.
4: Okay. Nobody's weirdo.
7: Okay. That's enough.
3: It's okay, Kelly. I'm not offended by that.
5: Look, we got morning show money.
4: People put me on the spot all the time to do that. When I finally do that, now I've got better over here.
2: I've loved and respected you on the radio for 30 years, but this is great for me.
8: For 30 years we've done. Does that make me crazy? Right.
3: Can I take the weirdo role? People. I'm the weirdo. It's okay.
6: I got some sensitive people.
4: Nobody's. That's the truth.
6: Sensitive.
4: We do the most sensitive in the world.
5: Audrey.
3: I'm the weirdo.
6: We could look at you wrong and you cry.
8: Yeah.
5: Oh my god. Morning show money.
6: Don't
5: coming
6: cry,
5: up.
6: Audrey. I just said it.
3: Why am I? What the? Right. What?
4: But now we know that everything we say on the microphone is being
6: listened to. Now she's offended.
5: Oh, yeah.
2: Only when you point at me.
5: He just turned it on. By the way,
6: now
5: we got
6: sensitive.
5: We got morning show money coming up here in about less than an hour. Your chance to pick one of us to throw a dart and whatever balloon we pop in the studio. That's how much money you get. Minimum $100. 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
7: Boom.
5: So if you buy a box combo meal, kids gets a dollar.
7: Buy two. Give one away.
5: And that's happening today. So get it for lunch. Get it for dinner. Get it for a snack. Get it for work. Get it for your team.
4: Leftovers for tomorrow.
5: Yeah. Yum. Get it for get some for tomorrow. Get meal prep, Kelly, is what they call it.
4: Yeah.
5: So thank you to Raising Cane's, and hopefully we get Todd Graves on the phone later on, the founder of Raising Cane's. Talk to him about dying in day.
4: He is not a weirdo. a very nice man. Couple
5: articles I saw here. And by the way, one of them involving owls.
7: Really?
5: All the owls are banding together, Big Al.
7: The owls?
5: Owl. A-L.
7: Yeah, owls. Okay.
5: People named Owl are complaining about all the confusion with AI.
7: Right.
5: We've talked about this before. So they're hoping to start that they use better fonts or get in the habit of using the periods.
6: I try to do that too.
5: To differentiate from Owl and AI.
8: Or use AI like undercase.
5: Right. I'll tell you why that doesn't work either in a second, Anna, because according to a new report, it's becoming a headache.
8: Lowercase. It's called lowercase. I've struggled with that.
5: It's becoming a headache for many owls and their businesses, like a place called Owl's Attire in San Francisco. The shop provides basically analog services like tailoring and custom clothing. But apparently people are thinking, oh, that's an AI shop.
4: Are they going to start picketing?
5: I don't want them using my clothes.
7: Oh, wow.
5: So it's hurt his business. Also, it's not just the names that look like AI that are getting mixed in, because A and lowercase AI, is a common name in Japan.
8: Oh.
5: So people named that in Japan are starting to say, hey, wait a minute.
7: Oh, wow. Okay.
5: That's my name.
8: The solution here is just get rid of AI.
6: Oh, yeah.
5: Basically.
3: Right. Or owls.
5: And it doesn't get better because in all seriousness, there's probably not a fix coming. So.
8: No.
6: Did you see that the nation's leaders got together to say they need a

0: slow down the growth of AI.
1: Mm-hmm. Yes. After, what are you
2: going to
1: do?
2: They finally got my emails.
0: After they started talking to other bots, AI started talking to other bots and creating their own language and started doing some things behind people's back without leaving a trace.
1: It's like putting the toothpaste back in the tube, though.
3: It's hard. I mean, it's already out. What are you going to do? It's out there.
0: I don't know.
3: It is out
4: there. You can regulate it, but there's still going to be bad seeds that do it anyway.
3: We released it for the world.
0: There's a fear that it will take over the internet.
3: That's what former employers
5: hasn't it already?
3: Saying. Yeah, scary, a little scary, but what? We'll be all right. Hopefully, we'll be all right. Now, I was not, I was not aware this was something that could happen.
0: Think positive.
3: Or actually, I thought it could happen, but I guess I didn't think it would happen now. But
6: tell me more.
3: California ran out of license plate numbers.
5: What?
3: They ran out for the first time in over 46 years. It would have been fun if they started saying, "Hey, let's just go throw some emojis in there." Because we ran out of the all the license plates.
6: But if you're in a high speed chase, how are you going to do that over the radio? Yeah. License plate number, poop emoji. ZXY, poop emoji. Yeah.
3: That's not going to happen. Instead, they're just going to reverse the sequence of letters and numbers, which I guess could happen in every state. Now, a spokesperson for the California DMV said each configuration has over 100 million plate combinations. The new one is expected to last another 40 years based on historical data. Now, interesting, the landmark end of an era license plate, which is would be in California 9ZZZ999, has not been issued yet, but somebody's going to get that license plate, and I'm pretty sure it's going to be worth.
6: Yeah, maybe.
3: Probably sell it a little
1: pretty
3: bit.
1: Cool.
3: So, I don't know when we're going to run out in our states, but be on the lookout. Mm-hmm. And Spirit Halloween, they're already starting to open up. They're getting ready. And have you seen the TikTok videos with the employees?
6: No.
2: With the spooky dookie thing?
3: They're starting to show us what costumes are going to be out there at Spirit Halloween. But some employees think this year's brain rot costumes have just gone too far.
5: Brain rot?
3: Yeah, the brain rot. It's like the ballerina cappuccino. It's basically a cappuccino cup with a ballerina.
1: Why is that considered brain rot?
3: It's brain rot. That's just what it is. There's also like a stick.
1: Because it's weird and
3: they have the brain
1: sense.
3: Rot. Their outfits on Fortnite as well. And so, yeah, I guess their brain rot and the employees at Spirit are like, is this
1: what you do when you're like bedrotting?
3: I think they're videos that are out there with those characters in there. I didn't really dive to
0: that. Like a skibbity toilet, a Halloween costume?
3: I think it will be.
5: What would that look like?
0: A toilet?
3: It's the head.
0: With like a head.
3: It's the head with the toilet. Yeah, so brain rot costumes are going to be a hot thing apparently. Her. At a Halloween.
0: Have y'all thought about what y'all are going to be?
2: I've had so many ideas for the show, and y'all are not agreeing on them.
3: I'm down for whatever.
2: I came up with one that is incredibly easy.
3: What?
0: Bad Bunny.
2: Well, there it goes.
3: We're not going to do it now.
0: Well, no one knows what type of Bad Bunny.
2: What?
3: Okay.
5: Yeah, could be bugs.
0: No, like, if we're all Bad
1: That's
0: Bunny.
1: That's funny.
3: What?
1: Bad Bunny. We'll all be bunnies, and it'd be
3: that'd be good.
1: Bunny.
3: It'd just be bad.
1: Roger Rabbit.
3: That'd be good.
1: Uh-huh. Bugs Bunny.
5: Yeah. Playboy Bunny.
3: And real quick, the city of Berkeley, California, banned candy and soda from checkout lanes, and soda sales fell 40%, but candy sales stayed the same. So basically, they won't put them in the checkout aisles. You have to go inside the store.
1: The impulse buys.
3: Yeah, okay. The impulse buys. They said, "Hey, we got to make sure our kids are staying healthy." So soda sales drastically drop with candy. Stayed up top.
0: The Easter Bunny.
3: Yeah. Maybe for Halloween, we can be bunnies.
0: For Halloween is funny.
3: That is.
0: Funny. I like seeing Santa Claus for Halloween.
6: Bunny, Bunny Roll. What's her name? Jelly Roll's ex-wife?
3: Bunny XO. All right, Kelly Raspberry, what's coming up with that gossip?
1: Well, the Emmys were last night. I don't know. I haven't seen the TV ratings. Some people had to watch football. Some people had to watch the Emmys, depending on your household. But we'll break down the Emmys in case you missed it when we come back.
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16: Hey!
17: And we got 30 minutes before we have you call in and choose one of us to throw a dart that can win you some money. 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Maximum, 750. We actually had a 750 balloon pop yesterday.
18: Crazy.
17: First day, and we already gave away that much.
18: Yep. That was Anna?
17: Anna threw that one in. Audrey threw like a 400?
15: Yep.
18: Yes.
17: 400 something, which is still a pretty good amount of money, right?
15: Heck yeah. On your way to work and make $400 bills. Thank you.
17: There it is.
18: Thank you.
15: Yeah.
17: You know what I'm
15: saying? I'm an orator, Kelly.
17: You got it out.
15: I'm a professional orator, Kelly.
17: We are profesionales. Now, Kelly Raspberry and Anna, what's going on out there with the celebrity world?
19: All right. So last night in my house, we were flipping between the Emmys and the Chiefs game. And as we were watching the Emmys, I kept thinking, wow, Justin was so right about Widow's Bay.
16: Thank you.
19: Because
17: it kind of hurts when you say Justin was right.
19: But he was right about the show. Apple TV led with 28 wins, and 14 of those went to Widow's Bay.
17: Wow.
19: Which is a new record for most won by a comedy series. So a few of the highlights, because as I'm switching between the Chiefs game and the Emmys, I said, where is my girl Taylor? Which one is she at?
15: Yep.
19: And I guess they had thought the same thing about how we would all be wondering that, because they did a Law & Order sketch, because the Emmys were hosted by Mariska Hargitay from Law & Order.
17: Mm-hmm.
19: And so they did a sketch where they kind of had this whole Law & Order situation of where is Taylor Swift, and they did all the Easter eggs and things like that.
15: The whiteboard.
19: Yeah. The whiteboard, everything connecting, which is really cute.
17: Now, want to take a listen to it?
18: Okay, go ahead and I have a question.
20: Will Taylor Swift be at the Emmys? You got to think like a Swiftie, because the Swifties think that everything is a clue to what she'll do next.
21: Hey guys, this isn't adding up.
22: And who asked you, rookie?
21: Why would she be showing up to the ceremony tonight? She's probably going to be sitting at home playing with those cats she's named after TV show characters.
20: Exactly. And her cat is named Olivia Benson. Taylor Swift will not be at the Emmys.
21: Maybe she's going to do one of those cool pre-taped sketch things to support the host.
23: Do you think she'll sing?
21: No.
20: Oh, wow. Isn't it cool when it does that?
21: Mm-hmm.
17: Wow.
19: Yes, because she loves Law & Order.
17: Uh-huh.
19: And the Swifties and I are in shambles.
18: See, that's the thing. There had to be Easter eggs dropped there. I think they made a joke about it, but there had to be legitimately.
19: 113% there was, because there was a time where she looks directly at the camera.
18: Yeah.
19: And she just says, Saccharide Aries from the vineyard, north or south.
17: What?
19: And then they say, what? She goes, what? I didn't say anything. So now the Swifties and I are trying to figure out what that means.
18: What is saccharide?
19: It says sugar.
18: Saccharin is a sugar. Saccharide is also
19: Or maybe
18: sugar?
19: I just wrote it wrong.
17: What
19: but
17: if
19: yeah,
17: we
19: it's
17: reverse the audio and that's what it is.
18: I thought she was saying that.
15: Complicated. Would it be?
24: Like as a joke, because there is nothing to come from it. Like,
18: that's
24: she
18: the
24: was
18: thing.
24: Just saying random words.
18: But that's what messes your head up.
19: Because that could be the joke, because she said it's in plain sight.
18: And did you look at the board? Were there clues hidden on the crime boards with all the red string?
19: Probably. I still think that she's gearing up to re-release her country album. And at some point, this is all going to make sense.
15: Right.
19: So I'm just letting the smarter Swifties figure it out.
18: Mm-hmm. But Aries is from March to April. When did her first country album come out?
19: October. I know. I thought the same thing, Kelly. I thought the same thing. But once the smart Swifties figure it out, I'll let you guys know. I'll report back.
18: Yeah, I don't know.
19: But back to the Emmys. Jean Smart, she made history with her win for Best Actress in a Comedy Series for Hacks.
16: Amazing
19: season
16: show.
19: 5. She's the first woman to win an Emmy for every season of a show.
16: Wow.
18: And it's over now.
19: Yeah.
18: That's it.
16: Kelly, I think you would really enjoy Hacks. It's on HBO.
18: I don't have HBO.
16: Everyone needs to get HBO.
17: No, I already have enough.
16: That's where the Pitt also won a lot of awards as well.
19: Yes, it did.
16: That's also on HBO.
19: Yes. Matthew.
18: Every once in a while, though, like, they'll bleed over to Netflix after a while.
17: Yeah,
16: maybe.
19: They switch around. Matthew Rice. He became the first person to win best lead actor in all three genres. He previously won for drama for The Americans.
18: Yep.
19: Last night, he won for comedy for Widow's Bay and limited series for The Beast in Me. So that's really impressive. Michael J. Fox, he received a standing ovation when he accepted the Bob Hope Humanitarian Award.
15: Oh, nice.
16: His acceptance speech was so moving, so powerful. As I'm like, you watch this guy and he's battling Parkinson's and he's struggling to like move his body, form his words together, and he still has this commanding presence on the stage. I teared up knowing that we're also doing Raising Cane's Give Back Day for kids. Mm-hmm. We're raising money for kids that are also in wheelchair bound, also fighting with disabilities, trying to be able to move their body. And here you have this like leader who is inspirational, not only to me, but also our kids as well. It was the roar of applause after he was done was just so moving.
0: Yeah.
19: Yeah. It was an incredible moment. And then of course there was tributes to Dolly Parton. I'll

0: Yeah, that was Reba. And then Sally Field also honored Dolly. And then for Catherine O'Hara, Macaulay Culkin, Annie Murphy, and Dan Levy talked about her. And then that led into the In Memoriam segment, which Noah Kahan performed. And I just love Noah Kahan. Yeah. So he did a beautiful
1: job. They chose right with Noah.
2: Best dressed, Florence Pugh. Thought she looked amazing in that dress.
0: She did
2: look
0: great. So did Zendaya, but as always.
2: Zendaya, she looked phenomenal. Her hair was short. She was giving very Halle Berry.
3: Yeah.
2: Halle Berry looked gorgeous. And Sofia Vergara showed up for the Golden Globes, but she was at the Emmys. Her boobs were out.
1: Oh.
4: Okay.
2: Her boobs.
1: You don't watch AGT, do you?
3: Oh, boob jokes.
2: Golden Globes.
0: Got it. But Megan Statler, she's making a lot of headlines because she dressed as an Emmy.
1: That's pretty good.
2: Right.
1: Pretty good.
0: Which is pretty funny. But you can catch all the highlights.
5: Did you see La Roche interviewed?
0: No, I did not.
5: He said he lied about Zendaya and Tom Holland being married. Sounded to me like he got scolded. Trouble. Yeah.
0: Probably.
6: Mm-hmm. But then Tom's come out and said they've gotten married.
5: Yeah, and he wears a ring. I don't know.
6: Well, I think the big shame is they didn't include Chuck Norris in the In Memoriam. And I looked it up, like, why? Did the family request that? They said, no, they have to make cuts. The producers have to make some really serious cuts because of time.
1: You don't cut Chuck Norris? You do not cut.
6: Transcends time.
1: He's worldwide.
6: Everybody does Chuck Norris jokes. What justification to just put his picture up for 5 seconds?
0: Right. That's crazy.
6: And every year somebody gets mad that their loved one got left out.
1: But Chuck Norris
6: collectively, we should all be offended.
2: Right, because they were able to include Bob Mackey, who passed away.
6: The last minute.
2: He passed away yesterday.
1: Like Chuck
2: yesterday.
1: Norris
6: the last
1: got
6: minute,
1: cut.
6: Yeah. They put Bob Mackey in because he just passed away, I believe it was yesterday.
2: Yeah.
6: Which, great. I mean, Bob Mackey deserves to be up there.
2: Right.
6: What? How do you justify not putting Chuck Norris? Right. It makes no sense.
0: So we cannot make me understand.
2: That's just someone's lame excuse for not putting
6: him
2: up there.
6: They didn't have time. Somebody didn't like
1: him. They need to change the Emmys now to the Chucks. In honor of Chuck Norris.
2: It was still a great award show. I loved it.
6: All right. Well, Stagecoach. Is anybody ever excited about going? I know we've talked about going to Coachella.
1: That's my wife's dream.
0: I'm not super in that.
6: Well, maybe you could surprise her with tickets, JC.
1: It's a whole thing. And then all the people from The Bachelor are there and Love Island.
6: It's happening next year, April 23rd through the 25th in Indio, California. Mm-hmm. So night one, headlined by Riley Green.
3: Oh, okay.
6: With a feature performance by Hardy. My husband and I love Hardy.
1: Maybe we can all go together, Kelly.
6: You know how I feel about music festivals.
1: I know, yeah.
6: Shaboozy, this is night one. Shaboozy, Gretchen Wilson, and more. But night two will be headlined by Zach Top.
3: Okay.
6: And feature performances by the living legend himself, Willie Nelson. Hang in till April, Willie. Come on.
3: How old is he?
6: You know his obituary is ready to go.
1: He's like 90.
0: He's got to be like 99.
1: Willie's like
0: let's see.
1: Barely 90.
0: No, older than that. I feel like I saw Willie Nelson once on accident, and he was very old. He's 93.
1: 93. See, barely 90.
0: Barely.
1: He's still got solid 20.
6: Hopefully he'll be there April 24th, because he's there night two. Journey's going to be there.
1: Journey.
6: So I saw them when Def Leppard and Journey were co-headlining. So one night, one would headline, the next night, the others would. And the guy sounds just like Steve Perry.
1: Oh, the Filipino guy?
6: Identical. Yeah. But it's not the same energy. It's just everybody was up on their feet for Def Leppard, and then Journey came out because that night they were headlining. Mm. And everybody just stood there and watched. It was really, it's interesting.
2: Yes,
6: anyway,
2: the small town girl.
6: The Fray. Kid was really good friends with the Fray. They're going to be there. Dasha and more. That's on night two. Night three, Garth Brooks is headlining.
3: Yeah, good show.
6: With featured performances by Kelly Clarkson, Pitbull, Matchbox 20, David Lee Roth, Melissa Etheridge. So country is just very fluid.
1: Yeah.
3: Okay.
6: And Florida Georgia Line, they'll be reunited for the first time during a special late night set on the Mustang stage. So tickets go on sale this Friday.
1: Okay.
6: Be nice to surprise Kinsey, you know, start stick him away for Christmas.
1: The whole thing. Kelly.
2: Right, and if you can get there. And
1: There's planes.
2: The packages.
6: It's a lot.
5: You don't want to go.
2: Hotels, or are you going to camp?
1: Hotels.
5: Yeah.
6: The once in a lifetime
1: Ubers.
6: Experience.
1: I have these allergies. I get bloody noses because it's very dry in India.
6: Oh, you don't have to. You don't go. Her and her girlfriends.
1: Oh, yeah, but I
6: she don't want to go with you.
1: Oh. But, her friends. It's a whole thing. You know how it is.
3: Give her two tickets and say, here, baby, this is for you. You go.
5: Have fun.
3: I watched the
5: trip.
1: We're going to be hooking up a teacher here, a deserving teacher with $500. By the way, teachers, let us know what you would do if $500 magically appeared in your bank account so you could get a project off the ground at kidnation.com. Right. We're going to bless one of our teachers here in 10 minutes. 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
21: Got your shot to win some money, some morning show money coming up here in about 10 minutes. And we got Love Letters to Kelly also happening in about 20. 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And maybe we'll be calling you and letting you know you're our teacher of the day, which is exactly what we are doing right now with our friend Beth McCoy, who is joining us from Normal Park Museum Magnet, teaches first grade, all of them subjects.
22: Okay.
21: She got all the subjects.
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21: Miss McCoy, are you there?
23: I'm here.
21: Now, is it Miss or Mrs. McCoy?
23: It's Miss McCoy.
21: Miss McCoy. Well, congratulations on getting this prize pack that we're hooking you up with. But we really want to know what you're trying to do at your school. What's the project you got off the ground?
23: Oh, I'm so excited. Our project is something new that we're trying this year. We have always studied about plants in our fourth quarter, and we always tried to get outside as much as we could in the fourth quarter. But we really have a very small space, and one of the things that we wanted to do this year was try to get out in the garden the whole year. So our plan was to make a bigger garden and buy some plots that they could get into and have a space for each kid. Each kid would have their own space to grow their own thing, and they would also get to see the fruit of their labor a whole year long, get to really grow things, harvest some things. In the past, we did a native plant garden, and they would get to start it, but they didn't really get to see the fruits of their labors and all the work that they put into it. So this way, they'll be able to do that. So we would like to buy some raised garden beds, and really the soil costs a lot of money too, so just using that money towards that.
21: Wow, and I'm sure you need little tools for the kids because they're not adults yet. Little handles.
20: Oh, that's adorable.
24: It's important to learn how to survive an apocalypse.
21: 100%.
22: Okay,
24: we got to learn how to grow our own food.
21: Yeah, and let's remember, Ms. McCoy's students are first graders.
24: Amazing.
21: These are cute little kids that are growing a garden. What kind of plants are you guys growing?
23: We're hoping to do some things that will grow quick, like lettuce grows quick. And carrots, some things like that.
21: Okay.
23: We're still in the planning process, but our hope is to really get started by next month. We're going to start kind of going outside, once a week just to get them used to that phase, but really getting up and running by in October.
21: Well, Miss McCoy, we're going to go ahead and hook you up with that $500 so that you can get those tools, the soil, whatever you need for the garden. Plus, the ultimate teacher stash from Pilot Pen, makers of G2, America's favorite gel ink pen, and Friction, America's favorite erasable gel ink pen. Now, also, you are in the running to win a vacation so you could live more Florida days at Sundial Beach Resort and Spa on Sanibel Island, which has some gulf views, white sandy beaches, activities from paddleboarding to pickleball, or you could just relax because I know the school year is very long. So you're in the running for that vacation as well, okay?
22: And Miss McCoy, I have a question. I have a Japanese maple tree that's dying. We're watering it every day, and I think the heat's killing her, and I don't know what to do. I don't know how to save her.
23: That's a great question. Maybe ChatGPT.
22: There you go, Miss McCoy.
21: She's teaching her. She's trying to grow lettuce and carrots.
22: Right. Yeah. I'm just trying to say my Japanese maple.
24: She said, sorry about you. Google it.
22: Yeah. Like, I don't know.
25: Enjoy your seed money, Miss McCoy.
23: I bet it's beautiful.
21: Yeah, I bet you.
23: Thank you.
21: Yeah. Well, Miss McCoy, hang on for us. We'll get you set up with the $500 on your Friction erasable pens and all that, okay?
23: Thanks. Really quick, just wanted to say I'm such a big fan of everybody on the show and the whole show. So thank you so much for this.
22: Thank you, Ms. McCoy.
21: We're big fans of what you're doing.
24: We're big fans of teachers.
21: And look, I know I talk trash on lettuce all the time, but I would eat your lettuce.
22: Wow.
21: I would eat Ms. McCoy.
24: Would you eat her onions?
21: I would try her onion. I'm not a big onion guy, but for you, I would, Miss McCoy. If it grew from your garden, I would try it.
23: We'll make sure we grow those too.
21: But don't be too. You don't have to send it if you don't want to. But I would.
25: In my little raised garden, Kelly, my little raised flower bed or whatever, I've got some little strawberries. And because I bought this thing, well, I bought it from ex-wife and stuff. But anyway, for now, Charlie and I have been kind of doing it together. And she really, really gets off into it. You know, she's really. Yeah.
0: I wish I was good at it. My last house before this one, they planted like spring onions in the front flower beds. So whenever you walked up to the front of my house, you smelled onions.
21: Oh, no.
0: It's weird. I had to go out there and pull them up, and they kept coming back. But who would plant onions in a flower bed in the front of the house?
22: It might be a bug deterrent.
21: My buddy.
0: That might have been it, or snakes or something.
21: Or rodents?
0: Maybe.
21: My buddy Ghetto D. We know Ghetto D.
25: Yeah.
21: He was growing watermelons in his backyard.
25: Whoa. Really?
21: Yeah.
25: Wow.
21: And there was times where he'd be out of town, and he'd call me up and go, "Hey, man, can you go water my watermelon?" Because you got to take care of those things. And it was delicious.
25: I wouldn't mind being that guy. You know, every year. This time of year, actually, they have the big, huge, humongous pumpkin. Yeah. You know, that weighs like 1,000 pounds or whatever. Usually somewhere up northeast. Being that guy. But you got to get it on a truck.
22: The biggest pumpkin.
25: Take it somewhere.
0: Yeah.
21: And how do you make them grow that big?
25: I think
21: steroids.
22: Something. And like a seed from a big pumpkin as well.
21: You know what I want to do to grow, like a watermelon or a pumpkin? Right. If you could grow them into shapes.
22: You can.
21: Yeah, because I've seen people do that. Like
22: square watermelon.
21: Like a square one. Can I make a heart-shaped watermelon? That'd be pretty cool.
1: I've never seen a square watermelon. I've never seen any shape besides normal.
21: And so it starts growing, and it's a box. So as it grows, it just molds to whatever you have it.
0: Oh, that's mean.
21: What does it mean? It's, you're going to eat it. No, that's mean.
0: You push it in this environment where it can't do its normal thing?
21: Well, you're going to eat it. You just want it squared, so it's easier to slice.
0: And farming it up and gutting it isn't me.
22: Plants do have feelings, and they do communicate with us.
1: Yeah. Did you ever do that project where you talk to your plant and see how it grows?
0: Oh, you're nice to one, and you're mean to the other.
22: Yes.
0: Oh,
22: and really? The one that you speak words of affirmation grows a lot stronger than the negative. Yes. This is a real study that's been done.
0: Sixth grade science fair project, right. JC. Where were you?
1: It's like sixth grade, JC.
21: I don't think we did that in my school.
22: They also did it with rice. So they took white rice and they put it they put it in rooms. And then one, they spoke positive things to it and it didn't catch too much bacteria. The one that they ignored, neglected, didn't even talk to was the most foul, disgusting thing you've ever seen.
21: Really?
22: The one that you yelled at and cussed at, it kind of had like a little funky stuff going on it, but not as bad as the one that was neglected.
1: Oh, wow.
25: Then you had the brown rice in a whole different classroom. It was terrible.
22: Right. Sensation. White.
21: Let's give away some more.
1: My jalapenos all died.
21: You should have talked nice to them.
1: I should have.
21: You should have talked spicy to them.
0: Because you were cussing,
21: two little hot jalapenos.
22: I guess that's what I need to do with my Japanese neighbors.
21: Yeah,
1: talk to it.
21: Yeah, if you talk hot to the jalapenos, they might get super spicy. All right, well, we want to hook you up, Kid Nation. We got your share of $10,000. Behind us in balloon form. And all you got to do is give us a call at 800-543-3548 and be caller number. Give me a caller between 50 and 100, Audrey.
1: 77.
21: All right, caller number 77. You will get to choose one of us to throw a dart. And whatever we pop, that amount is how much you get to keep. And we also got some love letters to Kelly. That's coming up here in about 10 minutes.
2: A parade of thoughts that sometimes should have remained thoughts.
0: I wouldn't have told that.
22: Yeah.
2: This is the Kid Craddock Morning Show.

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15: All right, win your share of our morning show money. We got $10,000, and all you got to do is pick one of us to throw a dart. Pretty simple. If you didn't get in this hour, it's okay. We're going to do it again less than an hour from now because we play twice each morning. But right now,
18: Who we got?
15: It is all about you, Tammy. Congratulations. You're car number 77.
19: Oh, my God. Thank you.
18: Yay, Tammy.
20: Tammy.
15: What you got going on this morning?
19: I'm at work.
15: And what do you do for work, Tammy?
19: I'm a billing and coding specialist for a urology clinic.
20: Okay.
15: Yeah.
20: Let's go, brains.
15: You go ahead and bill and
19: code. Good to talk to y'all.
15: All that stuff. It's so good to talk to you as well. All right. Well, Tammy, you can win some money here. And all you got to do right now is pick one of us to throw a dart. Who would you like to throw the lucky dart for you?
19: I think I want Big Al to throw the dart.
15: Yay. Big Al now.
18: Thank you, Tammy. I'm honored.
15: Who currently has a messed up shoulder, but here's
18: that's
15: the thing.
18: Okay.
15: Even if he doesn't pop a balloon, we'll try until we do pop
18: one. Yeah, the left shoulder is the one.
15: All right, Big Al, Max, step up to the throwing area, which is very far away from all of us in the studio. We try to keep it as safe as possible.
20: We don't know what dollar amounts are in
15: we
20: any
15: do
20: of
15: not
20: the balloons.
15: Know.
21: What color are you going to go for, Big Al?
18: I'm going for yellow.
15: Is yellow a good color for you?
18: I'm going for yellow.
15: Tammy, you like yellow?
21: All right, he's going for yellow.
19: Pink is my favorite color.
15: She likes pink.
21: He got a pink dart. Okay. He has a pink dart.
20: Okay. He has a pink dart.
15: Yeah. He has a pink dart. We don't have pink balloons, though.
21: Get yellow.
15: Here we go. Big Al Mac throws.
21: He got yellow. The yellow.
20: Pink and yellow.
15: And we are going to read how much money our friend Tammy has won. All right, Woo-hoo! Big Al Mac.
18: Tammy won $400.
15: Tammy! Yay! What you going to do with $400, Tammy?
19: Oh, gosh, I don't know. Probably buy my grandkids something.
20: Let's go to the spa.
15: Yeah, treat yourself. Yeah, buy them something, but also keep some for yourself.
20: You really want somebody to go to a spa.
18: Kelly's trying to get a spa
20: in
18: there.
20: Kelly is all about the
19: spa. I'll keep a little something for myself.
15: I need a facial.
18: There you go.
15: Listen, Tammy.
18: Ready to go, Tammy.
15: We really appreciate you listening to the show while you're working. You have a great day at work today, and we'll talk to you again soon, okay?
19: Thank you so much. It was good to talk to y'all.
18: You too. You too.
15: Likewise. All right, hang on for us, Tammy. We're going to do it again less than an hour from now. We're doing good with throwing darts.
18: Yeah. I mean, we're...
20: Nobody's missed yet.
18: Right. First shot, everybody.
15: Yeah, now I don't want to get picked because everybody's hitting.
20: It's too much pressure, Jason.
15: Like, everybody's hitting. It's like, I don't want to be the one that gets made fun of and I'm the one that's talking about how good I am at throwing.
20: This is the one time I don't want to be picked.
21: But if you miss, you get to go again.
15: That is true.
22: But then it's like, okay, you took 10 shots already. Hurry up.
15: And throwing is my thing, Justin.
21: Dang it.
15: I am a thrower.
21: Uh-huh.
15: I'm a big time thrower.
22: It is so satisfying, though, just to see the balloon go.
18: Yeah.
15: Great pop right there.
18: Sure.
15: All right, well, we got our love expert in here ready to go, ready to help us out, Kid Nation. You can write her at loveletterstokelly.com. Here we go. It's time for...
23: Love Letters. Love Letters to Kelly.
15: So we just talked to Tammy, and this letter is from Tommy.
18: All right.
15: So Tommy wrote us and said, Dear Kelly, you're the love expert.
20: I am.
15: I'm in love with my best friend. Oh. We have been friends a long time. We're both seeing someone else right now.
18: Oh,
15: I don't know how to tell her because Mm-mm. I don't want to lose her as my friend. And it's funny because we are both so much alike.
20: Oh, geez.
15: But I don't know if she feels the same as I do. She has had me from the moment I first saw her, Kelly, which, by the way, was many months from when we first met. Any advice would be greatly appreciated. By the way, I'm 34. She's 33, just in case you wanted to know.
20: It's disrespectful to the person you're dating. Yeah. In my opinion, that if you're harboring all these feelings for someone else, that's not fair to the woman who thinks she's building a life with you, perhaps.
15: Maybe he was just trying
20: 30s,
15: to see.
20: That's when you're thinking about settling down and building a family.
15: Right.
20: So, I mean, if you're not sure about the woman you're with, then break up with her. First you run the risk of ruining their friendship, but Taylor Swift

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2: Well,
3: there's that.
2: No, well, there is truth in the wine, as they say, you know, whatever that saying is. So, I mean, you know, maybe just one night, just say, have you ever thought about, you know, you could approach it like kind of around the way.
4: Have you ever thought about kissing me?
2: Have you ever thought about what would happen if we ever dated? Oh. And she goes, no, you got your answer.
4: Oh, no.
5: Or just play the Taylor Swift song, Ruin the Friendship, and be like, oh, my God. Wait.
6: That's us.
2: Would it be a shame if I died without you ever kissing me?
4: Right. Oh, if you guys are hanging out watching a movie, you go like, we should play a game. And then she goes, what? And goes, spin the bottle.
2: I mean, there's ways to kind of find out.
5: Just you two?
4: Yeah. Yeah.
2: There's ways to kind of find out if there's a chance there without flat out saying, would you go out with me? I'll dump her for you.
4: The fact that she's in a relationship makes me proceed with caution, because I really want you to find out.
6: He's in one too.
4: Yeah, so. But he's probably going to break up with them.
5: So are Jim and Pam.
4: That's true. Jim and Pam were in relationships as well.
7: Oh, The Office.
5: Yeah. This depends on which character you're rooting for, really.
2: We don't have script writers here.
4: This is not sitcom.
2: This is real life.
4: This is life. But do you want to know?
5: He's yearning for her.
4: He is yearning.
5: Now I'm going to listen to Ruin the Friendship.
4: That's a great song. It really is.
8: Love letters. Love letters to Kelly.
6: Kelly is a love expert.
2: I am.
6: I've lived near my neighbor, Alex, for many years now. He's an introvert and I'm an extrovert, but we get along pretty well. We are around the same age with only a 4-month gap. The only problem, his family and my family can't stand each
2: it's
6: other.
2: It's like Romeo and Juliet.
6: My mom and his mom are always doing anything they can to be petty to one another.
2: That's fun.
6: It's our last year of high school and being in the same state even. He wants to work for his dad while I go to college in California to be a doctor.
2: Oh, wow.
6: The drama between our family has gotten so bad that we can't even talk like we used to. We see each other in the halls all day, but to avoid drama, we have to keep going forward and hate each other.
2: Oh.
6: Alex is nothing like his family, and I only want to make things better before it's too late. I trust your advice, Kelly. That's from Bella.
2: It's just a conversation. Say, look, I know our moms don't get along and it's, you know, a mess, but, you know, I really like you and I like our friendship. And, I mean, it's really just a conversation. 99% of the letters I get can be solved by just a healthy conversation. Now, if he's like, no, get away, well, you're like, okay, well, he's not as open-minded as you are. But, you know, I appreciate the fact that you like him and want to have a friendship. Is that all you want? I'm wondering. But then go off to California and you pursue your wonderful dreams and goals and pursue that. And then other people come along and maybe, you know, there's something about when you have an ongoing feud with somebody like that, there's like a love-hate frenemy relationship. Like you just love sticking it to them, you know. So maybe... Or it could be pure, flat-out hatred. I don't know. But, I mean, just have a conversation with him and just say, you know, I know our parents don't get along, but I hope we can still be friends. I'd love to, you know, when I come back to town from, you know, visiting
4: They might need
2: California,
4: to make out.
2: You never know. When he's off on his own, doing his own thing, maybe he'll be more open to it. It's hard when you're living under the same roof as your parents, though, because you don't want to have to hear it.
4: Yeah, that is true. If you want to write a love letter to Kelly, you can do it. LoveLettersToKelly.com is where you can get your letters in. Now, real quick, it intrigues me because ever since Aaron Rodgers did this interview about, you know, Shailene Woodley after he proposed to her and how she wanted to go.
6: Yeah.
2: Right.
4: Yes. With another gentleman.
2: Again, not fair to Aaron. Like this first letter we had. If you still have harbor feelings for someone else, go take care of that.
4: And like many people, I'm sitting here going like, Aaron, you should have said who was the guy.
5: Oh.
4: Was she trying to go, Audrey's been doing some deep diving.
5: I have.
2: I'm sure he knows.
4: And maybe Audrey might have solved the mystery.
5: Well, if what the streets are saying is true.
4: You went to the streets.
5: They do have an answer for who they all think it is.
4: Is it like pretty obvious once you say it? Or?
5: Yeah.
4: Okay.
5: Think of someone she worked with closely.
7: Theo James.
5: Yes.
7: Divergent.
4: Oh, no way.
7: But now you understand.
5: Yeah.
7: This is the hottest man alive.
5: That is what all the comments are saying.
4: I
5: am shocked the way this narrative has turned where everyone's Team Shailene.
9: Well, I've also think that a lot of people have been on Team Shailene because if you put it in the context of like, okay, Belly's engaged to Jeremiah, but we all know she loves Conrad.
4: Right.
9: You know what I mean? So it's like, it's actually turned into a meme. People have taken that quote and turned it into a meme and just put it with other characters that are yearning for someone else when they're with someone else. You know what I mean?
5: And they're using divergent, like, jokes. They're like, oh, that was very

0: which is the thing she was, and they're like, oh, that's just her being communicative.
1: Uh-huh. Very candor.
0: Yeah, very candored, you know.
2: You think Theo would have done that?
3: Like, no.
2: Right? Like, if she came up and said, I'm about to marry Aaron Rodgers, who's one of the best football players of all time, but he says I can have one last hurrah
1: with the
2: you.
1: Hottest man alive.
3: Well, he probably would actually. But no, I'd choose to leave no.
2: He probably would say no, right?
3: I don't know him.
4: Any self-respecting man would. Then he
2: would.
4: Say, then he'd
3: would say
4: then
3: no.
4: Then, oh. Yeah, would say no. And then he'd wink.
3: But a non-self-respecting man.
4: Yeah.
2: He might go for
5: well,
2: it.
5: Well, where has Theo James been these days?
3: He's been doing The Gentleman.
0: He's doing that commercial for the luxury car. It comes on every time I'm watching Justified on Disney Plus.
2: You're watching Disney Plus? Oh, Disney Plus. Okay.
0: Mm-hmm.
2: I thought you were going to say Disney Channel.
0: But don't you think Shailene would have only gone to Aaron if there was actually a chance? I don't feel like she would have blown up the relationship.
3: Well, Aaron and Shailene's relationship was really fast-tracked. It happened really, really super fast. She probably had some unresolved feelings that she didn't work out first.
4: But you got
3: to
4: have...
3: Like he said, he didn't force her to say yes to his proposal. She could have said no.
2: I know.
3: But she said yes and said, but let me go do this first. That's not the right answer.
2: And I have seen a video on social media, and I don't know if it's a legitimate video, but it's a guy that drove his fiance to her ex-boyfriend's house so she couldn't get closure. Have you seen this video?
1: No, but
2: he drives her up, and he's parked, and she gets out, and she goes to the front door, and you just see them talking, and she gives him the biggest hug ever. And then she gets back in the car crying, and he goes, how was it? And she goes, so good. It's so nice, and I miss him so much.
3: Ew.
2: That's why I don't know if it's legit. I would have never driven Kinsey to her ex-boyfriend's house for closure.
3: No, there's some wussy guys that would
5: That's another song, Closure by Taylor Swift.
0: She's a song for everything.
2: She does have a song for everything.
5: Mm-hmm. I've been saying that.
2: If that worked out for you, let us know. If you drove your fiance to get closure.
5: But that's then what if she's getting closure and then realizes that's the love of her life? She gets married to him and that's my
3: closure was with you, actually.
1: If you're going to say yes to your forever husband, you got to make sure you have it all out of your system before you commit.
4: But how about
2: you should have it out of your system before
1: That's why they have bachelor and bachelorette parties.
2: No! Hold on.
0: Oh my God.
2: Wait a minute. Let's put the brakes.
1: That's what I saw in the text.
2: You think it's okay to cheat on Bachelor?
1: I saw in the text. They said a lot of that happens on Bachelor and Bachelorette
2: parties. It happens, but you think it's okay.
1: I'm just saying what other people said.
0: No, you said that's why we have them.
2: Right.
1: Well, yeah, that's why we have
2: them. You act like it's a tool.
3: That's why I didn't have one. I couldn't trust myself.
2: Mm-hmm. Kelly Raspberry, what's coming up here in your entertainment report?
3: Well, Anna.
5: Yes.
3: Some Swifties had been breaking down that Law & Order SVU skit from the Emmys last night. And they think they have figured it out.
5: Okay, let's hear
3: it. I'm going to tell you and everybody else who cares in today's entertainment report.
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22: All right, Kelly Raspberry, what's happening?
1: All right, so Taylor Swift could not be at the Emmys last night. She was nominated for several, but her awards were handed out at the Creative Arts Emmys or whatever last weekend. And unfortunately, it was a shutout for her, but that's okay. She's still winning at life. And she was chit-chatting with Tom Cruise.
23: Yes, she was.
1: In a private suite at the Chiefs-Broncos game because Tom's doing the publicity rounds for his upcoming movie, Digger. And Anna was saying there's speculation that he will be on the New Heights podcast with the Kelce brothers.
22: That makes
1: sense.
22: That's
1: would make
22: cool.
1: sense. It would show a lighter side of Tom. Anyway, congratulations to Travis Kelce, her husband, because last night he had a big night. He finished with 3 receptions for 71 yards.
22: That long run he had was just tanking down the field.
1: We were all questioning, should he have come back? Even my husband was like, Travis came back?
22: Oh,
1: I was like,
22: because
1: he doesn't keep up as much, you know, with Travis's, you know, journey. But so anyway, he's now passed Jason Witten, who we love, as the second most receiving yards, or having the second most receiving yards by a tight end in NFL history. I looked it up.
22: Tony Gonzalez, number one.
1: Tony Gonzalez is number one. And Travis only has to receive 2,054 more yards to tie Tony.
22: I will say.
1: And one more than that to beat him.
22: Not going to happen.
1: Because he'd have to do it this season. There's no way he's coming back for another.
22: I think this might be his.
24: How many yards?
22: 2,000.
1: He has to have 2,054 to tie Tony.
25: And there's 100 yards on the football field.
22: At this rate, like Travis has only broken 1,000. He's broken 1,000 before, but it might take him like 3 seasons to do that.
1: There's no way. So that Tony's going to have that one nice. And congratulations to the Chiefs. They won. 10. So
24: the Chiefs.
22: Okay. Good job, Patrick. Good job, Travis.
1: Now let's get back to Taylor and the Emmys. We could talk about the Emmy winners. You can look that up. Google it if you want to see who won. Who cares? We want to talk about that Law and Order SVU sketch that Taylor did with Mariska Hargitay before the show began.
23: And Ice-T.
1: So the bit, and Ice-T, but okay, he was there.
23: I know.
1: Anyway, the bit was Olivia Benson is trying to solve the mystery of whether Taylor's going to be at the Emmys and made a joke about how Swifties think everything that is a clue as to what Taylor's going to do next.
24: So true.
1: We even thought that too, but I'm not smart enough to figure this stuff out. That's why I would be probably America's dumbest. I don't figure out stuff like this.
24: America's dumbest Swiftie.
22: You'd be fine.
1: I'd be the dumbest on that show, probably. But anyway, there are crime boards, all sorts of stuff pinned on them. Swifties are zooming in on it. And at one point, Taylor looks at the camera and says these random words. It was saccharide, I don't know how she pronounced it. Aries from the vineyard, north or south. And they were like, what are you talking about? She's like, oh, nothing. Okay, so here's what Swifties think.
24: Okay,
1: Anna, see if you agree.
24: I have been scrambling.
1: So first of all, they think Taylor's going to drop 2 Taylor's Version albums this year. And that would knock out the rest, right?
24: Yeah, Debutation.
1: All right.
24: Debut
1: so here's
24: and Reputation.
1: What they think. First, a lot of Swifties noticed the clock was set to 10/13.
24: October 13th.
1: October 13th. That would be a release date. Sure. And a paper on one of the crime boards referenced Tuesday, 8 a.m. October 13th is a Tuesday.
22: Oh, wow.
1: 8 a.m.
24: That's a time.
1: There's also a newspaper. That is a time. There's also a newspaper clipping about a simple birthday surprise. And Taylor's birthday is?
24: December 13th.
1: So that could mean one album comes out October 13th. One comes out December 13th.
24: Love it.
25: And she's a Sagittarius.
24: She is.
1: But she didn't say it. She said Aries.
25: But she would release an album for her birthday.
1: There are 2 apparent references to a picture to burn bracelet and a teardrops on my guitar drawing.
24: Both of those
1: are songs on her debut album.
24: Yes.
1: And there's also a sticky note on the board that said Delicate. And that's a song off her Reputation album.
24: Anna. That's what we're saying. Debut and Reputation. Mm. Those are the only 2 that she hasn't re-recorded.
22: And that's a lot to look into.
1: I think they're right.
22: It sounds like they are. Well done.
1: I zoomed in for a second. I'm like, I can't figure this out.
24: It's in plain sight, JC.
1: But as far as the random thing she said to the camera.
25: North and south?
24: From the vineyard?
1: Yeah,
22: saccharide,
1: whatever, Aries from the vineyard. Some think those may be references to unreleased vaults, tracks from the vault.
24: Okay, love.
1: Or if you take a letter, the first letter from each word of what she said, S-A-F-T-V-N-O-S.
24: Surprise?
1: And remember, she said,
24: album.
1: It's all TV, remember?
22: Yep,
24: Taylor's version.
2: That stands for Secret Album from the Vault November on SNL or Secret Album from Taylor's Vault. I don't know.
25: That's crazy.
3: Hey, Swift,
2: what?
3: If they
2: crazy.
3: Figure that out.
2: That means
3: crazy.
2: She'll be a guest on November's SNL.
22: Uh-huh. Is Taylor hiring people from NASA to come up with these things for her?
2: What?
24: No, but NASA should hire Swift.
22: That is crazy.
25: I would love to do like an escape room with her.
22: That is. You'd be out in 5 seconds. She'd be like, boom, boom, boom, done.
25: Figure it
2: clue,
25: out.
2: Clue, yeah. clue, clue.
22: She's been, the queen of clues.
24: I've been telling you for years that being a Swiftie is so fun.
22: Wow, that
2: is fun if somebody, I mean, I would wish I was smart enough to figure it out, but I'm so thankful other people do it.
24: I always try so hard. Like, I want to figure it out myself, but everybody gets it faster than me.
3: You're trying, though. I can't even do crossword puzzles.
2: Yeah. I love a good crossword. And a Sudoku.
25: I got a headache trying to do Wordle yesterday.
3: Oh, Wordle wasn't that bad yesterday.
2: But I got it in 2 yesterday.
25: I was like, what is this? I got 3 letters right.
2: I got it in 2 yesterday.
25: It was rinse.
2: It was a good day.
22: Rinse?
25: Rinse.
22: Oh.
2: Yeah.
22: Dang.
2: But my first word is always raise.
22: So you got it.
2: I got it still. So in 2. Nice. Got it in 2. All right, speaking of 2, just 2 days in, Prince Archie and Princess Lilibet had been pulled from their fancy private school over security concerns. You remember Prince Harry and Meghan Markle?
3: Yeah.
2: They enrolled them. They're 7 and 5. They enrolled them at this private school, $35,000 a year. And I know that makes a lot of people clutch their pearls, but we have schools like that here in the U.S.
22: Yeah,
2: too.
22: Do. Yeah, we do.
2: And but Hello Magazine says it was kind of far from where they've set up house. And that heavy traffic in the area was making it a challenge for their security team to remain in a convoy.
22: Take a royal helicopter.
2: Transported the kids to school, which doesn't make them stand out. It's like, there's important people. Everybody, look. Why are we? Yeah.
4: There's the convoy.
22: Put them in a van.
3: How about a royal yellow bus?
22: A regular van would
2: and
22: be fine.
2: Remember, they're having to pay for the security out of pocket. Harry's still trying to say, look, Dad, I need to, you know, this is a real concern for our kids. They're like, no, if you're not a working royal, security is part of the royal perks.
22: That's right.
2: Uh-huh. And you don't want to be working royals anymore.
3: Yikes.
2: Did you see the skit from SNL?
22: England?
2: In England?
24: Mm-mm.
2: Where they did a skit about Harry and Meghan going back and they're talking to the king and Camilla, and Charles and Camilla. And the king says something about, like, your daddy would be, you hope your daddy doesn't find out. Joking that Charles is not Harry. And remember, that's one of the things that really rubs Harry the wrong way.
22: People think
2: he's not Charles' son.
22: He just got there.
2: But they joke about that on. I still haven't caught one of the British versions. Just the sketch.
24: I tried to watch some of it, but I just didn't get it.
2: British humor is very different.
24: Yeah,
4: it's like The Office UK and The Office.
24: Yeah,
4: US.
24: Similar to how like our SNL just does a lot of topical and political things going on here. It's the same over there. So I just didn't get it.
2: You'd get the Harry and Meghan skit though.
24: I'll look it up.
2: All right. So Oprah, are we still loving Oprah?
3: Yeah. Well, I always love Oprah.
22: What's wrong with Oprah?
25: Anything that she does.
22: And Stedman and Gayle.
2: I don't know how I feel about Oprah.
25: I just
2: Oprah.
25: Don't like her list.
4: Well, didn't the streets say something kind of bad about her recently? What happened? Oprah, didn't she get a bad rep?
2: I don't know.
24: Did she get canceled?
2: But a lot of people, you know, they're, you know, mad at her about the way she handled the Hawaii the fires and stuff. And anyway, she's announced 4 headlining shows in April at the Sphere in Las Vegas.
24: Oh.
2: She's calling it.
22: What's she doing?
2: She's calling it Aha.
22: Aha.
2: You know, she loves her aha moment.
25: Oh, like the soda mop.
22: And there a band called Aha?
2: Yeah, Take On Me.
25: Yeah. And a drink.
3: So,
2: Take On Me.
3: So what does she do? Just a talk show, but in front of a live audience?
2: Well, it's going to be 4 shows. They're each 2 hours, 1 weekend only from April 2nd to the 4th. And tickets start at $145. They go on sale September 25th, noon central, if you're interested. They say she was inspired by U2's run at the Sphere.
22: But they're a band.
2: They performed 40 shows between September of 23 and March of 24, but she's good with just, you know, 4.
22: Is she going to give us cars?
2: Who knows? but we do know it's in that 2 hours, you got to cram a lot in 2 hours. She's got performances from this English singer named Jacob Collier. A poet, Ocean Vuong, a musician, Ajit, and a gospel singer, Wentley Phipps.
25: Okay.
4: So she just...
2: And then Oprah.
4: MCing this?
2: I don't know.
25: And then like a talk show and
4: or
25: an interview.
4: Is this where we finally get singing Oprah?
2: She did that on her talk show.
4: She sang?
2: She did that. Oh, yeah.
3: Where?
2: on a talk show. Well, I can look it up.
3: I knew nothing of this.
2: Oh, yeah. She actually did the theme song for her show one year.
5: Oh. What?
2: She got in the recording booth and sang it. Go look it up.
24: She can do it all.
22: Oprah should sing opera.
2: It doesn't mean she did. I mean, she did fine. Yeah. But it was, you know.
24: No Celine Dion.
3: I saw her live show in Houston. We took a busload of listeners.
2: When she was on trial against the cattle farmers, because she did a whole show about mad cow disease, and it caused beef.
3: Literally.
2: The stock in beef to plummet.
3: Yeah.
2: And so all the cattle ranchers got together and sued her, and that's how she met Dr. Phil.
3: Right.
2: Because Dr. Phil, at that time...
3: He was on jury...
2: He
3: selection person?
2: Yeah, he helped people who were going to testify in these high-profile cases.
5: Right. He made a show about it, Bull.
2: And they would do mock juries to show Oprah out the gate, you're going to lose because this is what the jury said about you. And then she would work on her testimony and then ended up ultimately winning.
25: Wow.
22: And now Dr. Phil's
2: still
22: rich.
2: And gave him the Dr. Phil show.
3: Yep.
24: Wow.
3: Dang.
24: Wow. Yeah. Good Lord.
2: People forget about that kind of stuff.
22: Yeah, she brought
2: us. We lived it out.
3: Yeah, we lived it.
22: She brought us Dr. Phil. She brought us Dr. Oz. Right?
2: Uh-huh.
22: And that's
2: offshoots of that would be like the Doctor.
22: The Doctor
2: TV show. Yeah. And then offshoots of that would be the TV series Bull.
22: I was on one of her shows, Iyanla Saved My Life. Fix My Life.
5: You were not.
22: I was on Iyanla Fix My Life. Episode 2.
2: Didn't fix it. Did not fix
22: it. Let's fix a little bit. We put a little duct tape on it.
25: I thought y'all made it work.
2: How y'all doing?
22: We put a little duct tape on that thing.
2: Iyanla's a scam.
22: Oprah says she would hug me.
25: Oh,
22: on Twitter, she said, "I would hug JC right now."
5: She tweeted you?
22: Oh, she said, "Hug." No, she didn't tweet at me. She was watching, and I was watching her watch me.
5: She was reacting.
22: Yeah, she was reacting.
2: Anyway, that's today's
6: JC.
22: Thank you.
3: There you go.
2: There's today's entertainment report for you.
22: Thank you, Kelly Raspberry. We got a worst date ever coming your way here in about 10 minutes this morning. 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
2: The people who really want the job do just about anything to get your attention. 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
16: All right, Madison, would you like to share your worst date ever story with us, please?
17: So I used to work at a movie theater when I was about 18, and a guy had came up to the movie theater a couple times, finally asked me on a date, and I was really excited. Not too excited to go back to work, but yeah. He's like, you get free movie tickets because you work there, right? I'm like, yes. So he didn't want to pay. So I'm like, all right, well, it's cool. I get free movie tickets. It's whatever. So it was Halloween day, and we went to go see Ender's Game, I think. And I'm just sitting there during the previews, and he's talking to me, and I'm like, okay, cool. He's telling me about his business. He had like a little Nerds machine that he had out in the mall that we close that we worked at.
16: Uh-huh.
17: And I had always been taught, like Kelly Raspberry, to sit with a penny between my knees.
18: Mm-hmm. And proper.
17: Yes, proper. So this dude just rips my legs open and then licks the side of my face.
19: Oh.
20: Okay.
17: And I had no idea what to do. Then he went to the bathroom, so I called my male friend. I was just like, SOS, I need help. Come immediately.
20: Oh.
17: So I got my friend to crash my date and walk me to my car.
18: Oh, my God. Oh.
21: He licked your face?
17: He licked my face.
18: No,
17: never in my life.
20: Wow.
18: Man, that's weird.
22: That's not okay.
20: Did he make you pay for popcorn and drinks, even though you gave him free tickets for the movie?
17: Yes. Yes, he did. Like, I worked at the theater. We're supposed to keep people from bringing snacks in as a part of our job. And he actually brought in, like, a whole bag of, like, Nerds candies.
16: Well, he owned the machine.
17: And did not share them with me.
20: Oh, man.
22: He's a bad guy.
16: That is nuts.
19: Worst date ever.
21: I hate this guy.
17: Worst date ever.
21: Yep. Thank you, Madison. Sorry your face got licked.
14: Share your worst date ever story.
15: Call or text.
14: 800-543-3548.
21: And I'm sitting here thinking of all my years here on this earth. I don't think, aside from a dog, I've ever had my face licked.
19: Mm.
22: That's sad.
20: No, I don't think.
21: Al, you've never had your face licked or licked the face?
20: I don't believe so.
21: I also have not licked a face either, I don't think.
20: I don't think I have either.
22: I've licked a baby.
20: Yeah.
22: I couldn't help it.
21: You like the baby, not your baby?
22: It was so awful.
21: That's
22: and
21: weird,
22: embarrassing.
21: Kelly.
22: It
18: just happened?
22: At Florence Baptist Temple.
21: I think you go to jail
22: for
21: that.
22: I was like probably in junior high or something, or maybe late elementary school. After church service let out, all the girls would run to the nursery because we wanted to hold the babies when they got picked up. And I was so overcome, like, I love this baby so much. I licked it.
18: Oh, my God.
21: Just licked it?
22: Right in front of the mom. Very awful.
21: Oh, what do you do if you're a parent and a kid licks your kid?
22: I know. They say there's some psychological thing about that. It's like when you're at a funeral and you're so overcome by grief, you start laughing.
21: Yeah.
22: It's like a body's defense mechanism.
20: Yeah.
22: It's like you want to bite that baby so much, so you lick it instead.
18: And it's like, because I've sometimes felt so overwhelmed with something so cute that you just want to squeeze it.
21: That's how I felt about my kids.
22: You want to squeeze it to death. You can't explain it, so you lick it instead.
21: When my kids were really little, I just wanted to squeeze it.
22: Right. I remember my stepson.
21: But it's love.
22: He got in my face one time, and he was so excited. And you could just tell he was so happy. He just hung off and punched me in the face.
20: Oh.
22: Yeah. He was so happy. They don't know. You don't know. You're like, I got to compensate this. Boom.
21: Yeah.
18: And when you, in the moment right after you realized that you had licked this baby, what did you do?
22: Horrified.
21: Yeah,
22: I was like, because the mom's right there. I'm like, you know what? I was like probably sixth, seventh grade.
21: I would have been like, you lick it, you keep it.
19: No.
21: That's your
18: you
21: baby
18: lick it,
21: now.
18: You keep it. Yeah. When you break it, you buy it.
21: Yeah. Hunter and Justin strike me as people that have licked faces.
19: No.
22: I've had my face licked.
21: That's weird.
22: What?
21: That's a wild thing to do, though.
22: I didn't ask for it.
21: I know.
18: That's even worse.
21: That's a weird thing
22: to
21: do.
22: Maybe I was so cute, they couldn't help it.
21: Maybe.
20: How about the wet willy?
21: I hate
19: I've gotten a wet willy before.
21: Talk about wanting to punch someone.
19: Yeah.
21: Wet willies will, I won't even know that I'm punching you.
22: I know. It's reflex. it's just a reflex.
21: It's disgusting. You're putting spit in my ear hole.
19: Yeah. What about a little, ear play?
21: If it's my wife,
19: like an ear kiss or an ear nibble.
21: When you blow into the ear hole,
22: Oh my god!
21: It just makes me want to
22: squeeze something.
21: Makes me want to lick a baby. We will be licking our fingers today, though, because today Raising Cane's is doing their dine-in day.
22: Woo-hoo!
21: And you know we're going to be getting our chicken fingers and licking our fingers all over the place because
22: so
21: the food is delicious. And here's what we want you to do, Kid Nation. Help us out. go eat Raising Cane's today. Heck all day long today. Get it for lunch. Get it for get it for the office. Get it for a snack. Get it for dinner. Basically, every dollar from each box combo meal sold is going to go back to our charity Kids Kids. So we really would appreciate it if you would get out there and buy as many chicken fingers box combo meals as possible. And we all know their Texas toast is one of the best in the world. Awesome. We know their fries. When you get those what are they called?
22: Like crinkle cut.
21: Crinkle cut fries with the salt on them, right fresh out. So
22: it
21: just so good.
22: Keeps it in the little ridges right there.
19: I like the coleslaw too. It's
21: the
19: good.
21: Coleslaw, I get
18: underrated. I get underrated.
19: Yeah, it's refreshing.
21: I'll get an extra toast.
18: The sauce, I could just live in it.
21: Anna actually put the sauce on her face.
18: Yes, the cane sauce is my exact shade.
21: Yeah.
19: It's great foundation
18: is
19: for
18: what
19: her.
18: I learned. Yes, great foundation and moisturizer.
21: And I know it's called dine-in day, but even if you do take out and all that stuff, they're going to hook us up. And this is huge for us. So let's try to see if we could get like a million people to go get Box
22: Combo.
21: That'd
22: be
21: amazing.
18: I think we can do it.
21: Or as many people as possible. And when you go get your food, post it on social media. Let everybody know that's in your friends group that it's going on this morning, today, all day long today.
19: And you have to
22: Kids
19: eat.
22: Kids.
19: You have to eat today.
21: You do.
19: And so make it for a good cause for Kids Kids.
21: It's human nature.
18: Yeah.
21: To eat. Feed yourself.
18: If there's any
21: times.
18: Day to treat yourself to some chicken
19: today.
18: Fingers.
19: Chicken fingers.
20: Did you see, speaking of eating.
21: Yes, Big Al.
20: Did you see that 15-year-old kid that was found in the middle of the ocean? On top of a capsized ship, he had gone out with his brother and cousin, I believe. They didn't make it.
21: No. He's the only one that survived.
20: For 3 days.
21: Well, what was he? How was he staying hydrated?
22: He was very dehydrated.
20: Yes, I would imagine.
22: I guess maybe he caught rainwater. He survived.
21: My goodness.
20: He survived, but 3 days. 15 years old.
19: Wow.
20: And you're dealing with lost of your brother and your cousin.
19: Oh my gosh.
18: Oh my.
20: Some pilot just saw something shiny.
22: Why are we talking about?
20: I don't know.
0: Because he said, eating. Speaking of eating, I'm going to keep a list of Al's speaking
21: Yeah, what's
0: of.
21: That have to do with
20: it? Because he didn't eat.
22: Okay. We went from Raising Cane's happy to this kid almost died.
21: But he survived.
20: He survived.
22: What
19: ocean was he in?
20: Don't know.
18: The one on the left.
20: Yeah.
21: Speaking of eating.
20: Big one.
21: It's time for morning show money.
22: Yeah, why not?
21: Why not do it?
19: Speaking of,
21: 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Kelly Raspberry, give me a number.
22: Oh, I'm going to go with, we already did 67, so I'll do 73.
21: Caller number 73, you will pick one of us to throw a dart. Whatever balloon we pop has a dollar amount in it. 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We'll get you in here and get you that money in 10 minutes.
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12: And let's give away this morning show money here. You got your share of $10,000. Kelly wanted call number 73.
14: Yeah.
12: And you're getting caller number 73, Kelly. And that is our friend Leslie. Hello, Leslie.
15: Hi.
12: Welcome to the show. What are you up to this morning?
15: I'm in Lawrence, Kansas, visiting my kids at college. Signed online for the Amex presale for Harry Styles tickets for
16: Yay!
15: My daughter who's in Fayetteville.
16: I'm sending you all of the best energy.
12: Right, I love that. Leslie gave us everything happening in her life right now. By the way.
15: Well, and I randomly said, I'm just going to try to get through and win some money. And all of a sudden, I got on.
12: Look at you, Leslie. By the way, Leslie, if you do happen to get some of those Harry Styles tickets, can you buy two extra for Anna? Because she's also trying to get to the presale.
16: I am going to be in that presale with you, girl. I'll say hi to you in line in the Ticketmaster queue.
12: She'll pay you back.
15: Okay. That sounds great.
12: She's good for it. Now, Leslie, it's all about you, though, right now, because we have a wall with balloons filled with little pieces of paper, and those pieces of paper have money amounts on them. The minimum is 100, and the maximum is $750. And if we somehow pop two of those balloons, we'll go ahead and use our math skills and add those two together, and that's how much money you will win. So, Leslie, who would you like to throw the dart?
15: Well, since Kelly picked my number, I know she doesn't like to throw, but I'd like her to throw it anyway.
16: Yeah. Right.
17: Well,
16: Kelly.
17: The good news is, even if I miss, I'll keep throwing until
12: exactly.
17: I hit.
16: Yeah.
17: Here we go.
16: You got this, Kelly.
17: I appreciate you picking me.
12: And Kelly, I'm really excited to see how your throwing form is. I know you've been practicing at home.
14: Yeah.
12: Kelly's walking on over to the board.
14: Walking over
12: the darts
14: to
12: are
14: dart.
12: Over there. Do you have a specific color you like that you would like for her to aim at, Leslie?
17: Yellow.
15: I like pink.
12: She likes pink.
15: She can pick whatever.
12: All right. And she says you can hit whatever balloon you want, Kelly.
17: Okay.
12: Just let Audrey get out of the way first.
14: Yeah.
12: You ready, Kelly? Go ahead. Oh, here we go.
15: The first miss.
12: I've never seen Kelly throw.
15: Yeah!
18: Oh, oh.
12: Now go grab the paper, Kelly. She popped a yellow balloon.
16: Yay,
12: Leslie.
16: Let's see how much it was, Kelly.
18: Over here, Kelly.
16: You did a great job.
12: She's going to walk back and tell us it's
17: $650.
12: Yeah.
16: Let's go.
12: Yeah. $650. Leslie, what are you going to do with that money? Buy Harry Styles tickets?
15: Well, yeah, and I spent a bunch of money on my kids yesterday in Lawrence, so I'm going to refresh my bank account.
12: Okay, so basically you spent nothing.
14: Congrats.
12: Girl mouth.
16: Oh, way to go.
15: Thank y'all.
12: It was all free.
16: Kelly, do you feel better?
17: I feel so much better. Thank you for boosting my confidence.
12: Great throw, Kelly.
16: That was a hard dart.
12: The follow through, the wrist.
16: Oh, the trajectory. There was no arch on it. It went straight
12: so good.
16: There.
14: That was a missile.
12: Well, Leslie, thank you so much for listening to the show. You have fun hanging out with your kids, and best of luck with that presale, okay?
15: Yes, thank y'all.
12: Love you, Leslie. Hang on for us. $650.
16: That's awesome.
12: I've never seen Audrey hide.

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2: Punch, yeah. He just uses it for everything.
3: So, can you hack my bank account and put more money in there?
4: So, So, I started reading this list, and every time I got to one, I kept going, oh, great.
5: I know I've done all these.
4: What am I doing over here? And they're telling us that it could get scary in the future, and basically, this probably helps that. So, number one thing you shouldn't share with ChatGPT, never share personally identifiable information like your name, address, phone number. I've done all of those.
5: Why are you all doing that?
4: Or social security number.
3: Everyone did that trend where it's like, tell ChatGPT everything about yourself, and it'll turn you into a cute little card. And everyone was posting it on Facebook.
2: But not your personal banking information. Yeah.
4: I didn't give my social security, but it has my address because I asked, hey, can you find me some great deals around my house? And it asked me, where do you live? And I give my address.
2: Gosh. Wow.
4: So I was like, here you go, ChatGPT.
5: Remember when we first got the internet, people were like, don't talk to strangers on the internet.
4: Yeah.
5: Don't
4: talk to
5: these things. And you're giving ChatGPT your social security number.
2: I was so afraid to buy anything on the internet for the longest time because I was like, they're going to steal my credit card.
4: Also,
2: they did.
4: So don't give personally identifiable information. Also, don't give intimate personal details.
5: Uh-oh.
4: You shouldn't be sharing sensitive information about your relationships, mental health, or private life.
5: Oops.
4: My bad.
3: Wait, why?
4: They're just saying this in the future. This
2: could be used against you.
4: Could be used against
3: blackmail,
4: AI could evolve and. We don't know what AI is going to do with our information.
6: Speak. It's evolving.
4: And I'm over here telling them everything.
5: Right there.
4: Some people
5: you.
4: Are using ChatGPT as therapy sometimes.
5: Shout out.
6: Think of ChatGPT as a first date. You give them a little information. You don't have to give them the whole thing.
4: Also, here's another one I've shared with ChatGPT. You, if you haven't done it, don't do it. Don't share medical information.
5: Why are you sharing your medical information?
4: Okay. Because I got sick, Anna, and I wanted to know if I was dying.
5: I'm scared, and I don't know what's going on. I'm a hypochondriac.
4: I'm just asking questions, and in the process of asking questions, I'm sharing
3: them.
4: Stupid.
6: You need to say, I have a friend that...
4: Right. But I didn't know that this was going to happen. Don't share your health records, diagnosis, or other personal health care details. Again, my bad. Hindsight, I shouldn't have done that.
6: Okay.
4: That's on me.
6: That's three.
4: That's on me.
6: What else?
4: Four. Don't share confidential work information. Don't use client data, source code, trade secrets, or anything covered by an NDA. I don't think I've done that.
5: I don't think I've done
4: but
5: that.
4: But I do ask about work stuff.
2: Like what?
4: Like, hey,
2: like how do I get along with Kelly?
4: Like, no, you're fine.
5: Does Kelly Raspberry like me?
4: Yeah. Like little things like that. So I think
5: everyone looks that one up.
4: That's kind of, I'm kind of okay on that one.
6: Okay.
4: Five. Don't share your financial information.
5: Why are you sharing your financial information?
4: Because I wanted to know. Like, maybe you want to tell, when can I retire? And you're like, and then ChatGPT's like, well, how much do you have saved? Or what do you got in your account?
2: That's different than giving them the account numbers. I mean, asking for dollar amounts is one thing.
4: You should not share any of your bank accounts, investment records.
5: Give it your routing number.
2: Password. If I want to, maintain this lifestyle, how much do I need to have for retirement?
4: Right.
2: That's smart.
4: But don't share your credit card number, your tax documents,
6: and
4: pay stuff.
6: No.
4: I mean, some people could be like, hey, can you order me some stuff online? Here's my credit card.
5: And I mean, yeah.
4: ChatGPT could order.
6: Well, I mean,
4: I could see people doing that.
3: No, that's where the future's going.
5: Does y'all's future.
4: Now,
3: exactly.
4: If you're dumb like me, and you've already shared four out of the five things you shouldn't be sharing with ChatGPT,
2: what can you do?
4: You can actually delete your chat history and review your privacy settings.
5: Sure.
4: And then going forward, try to use general descriptions whenever possible. But even if you do delete your chat,
6: that's like telling somebody.
4: Is it deleted?
6: No. That's like telling somebody, forget I said that.
2: Right.
6: Or in a trial, that'll be stricken from the record. Well, the jury's already heard it, you know?
5: Yeah. I think about that a lot,
6: The jury will disregard. No, they're not. They heard it.
4: I know.
7: Does it say anything about pictures, maybe?
4: Oh, what kind of pictures are you putting on ChatGPT?
7: No, like, if there was something weird going on, you want to know what it was.
2: Like, what is
4: that?
2: Yeah.
4: That could fall under medical.
7: Oh, yeah. No.
4: Hold on.
7: No, I cropped it. Because this happened to me yesterday.
6: Oh, my.
4: You,
3: Chad, do you like my nudes?
7: No. There was... never mind. Change the topic.
4: No, because now we're intrigued by what kind of picture you put on ChatGPT.
7: Because we talk about skin cancer a lot, and I saw something weird, and so I took a picture, but I cropped it so you couldn't tell where it was, and I was like, what's this?
3: Oh, where was it?
4: Yeah.
7: Upper buttocks?
4: Upper buttocks? Oh, okay.

0: You couldn't see cheek.
1: The shelf?
0: Yeah.
1: Oh, that's not bad.
0: No, not
1: that's
0: bad
1: just
0: at
1: an
0: all.
1: Upper buttock.
0: But in the original picture, you could see everything. And so I was like, oh, no. I can't send that one to chat.
2: Don't show chat GPT no. your butt crack.
0: So I went and cracked
3: Save that.
0: It. And then sent it.
3: You cropped your crack.
1: And
0: I
1: be
0: cropped
1: honest.
0: The crack out.
1: Have you thought about maybe taking a picture and putting it on your AI and going like, hey, if you were human,
0: would you?
2: Would you holler?
1: Would you holler?
0: No,
1: you've
0: not.
1: Never
0: not.
1: Thought about that?
2: No, not once.
1: I haven't either, but I was wondering if you guys were thinking about it.
2: Not one time.
1: You've never thought about it? You should now.
2: No.
0: Oh, JC, you basically did that when you sent the picture and you're like, rate me.
1: Oh, yeah, kind of did.
4: Rate.
3: Mm-hmm. Yeah. Didn't you ask if you, like, on a scale of 1 to 10?
1: Right.
5: Yeah, and everybody got an 8.
1: Everybody
5: got an 8.
1: Like a 9 something. Everybody got a 9.
4: Because we ate that photo up.
1: Yeah, even Justin said we got the same score. It's at like 8.5 to 9.5.
0: Oh.
1: For everybody. Like, ChatGPT is just being nice.
5: ChatGPT is set up to be kind.
1: You got to ask what you mean. You can say, hey, don't
4: so you're
1: be nice
4: Chat
1: to me.
4: ChatGPT is a liar?
5: I'm just saying it's set up to feed what you
4: you're
5: want.
4: You're saying
5: to
4: my
5: hear.
4: Computer's lying to me?
1: I'm not saying anything because it has all my information.
3: Give it your social security and let me know what it does.
4: I already have.
1: All right. Today is Raising Cane's dine-in day, Kid Nation. So we want you
5: or
1: to stop.
5: Out.
1: Or take out. Yeah, just eat Raising Cane's. If you can hear the show, those locations are participating. Any box combo meal, $1 goes back to our charity Kids. And coming up here in about 10 minutes, we're going to get our buddy Todd Graves, the founder of Raising Cane's, on the phone to talk about dine-in day. And also, let's get a little Does That Make Me Crazy action going here in about 10 minutes.
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13: 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Crazy, baby!
14: Does that make me crazy?
13: I know you are, but what am I?
11: Let's find out how weird we all really are.
15: Let's get weird.
16: All right, here we go. We're going to be taking your calls for Does That Make Me Crazy here in about 5 minutes. All you got to do is give us a call at 800-543-3548. Let us know all the quirky things you do and then ask us, does that make me crazy? We celebrate being weird and different on this show. That's how we do it. And are you there, Todd?
17: Ready, my friends.
16: Oh, is that Todd Graves?
17: Yeah, how you doing, everybody?
16: Todd, we wanted to call you and wish Raising Cane's a happy 30th birthday.
18: Woo!
17: Yay! Oh, man. Thank you. Thank you. Time flies, doesn't it?
18: Those TV commercials we've been watching with you just starting out as a young whippersnapper, that is really inspirational.
17: Oh, well, thank you. You know, it's so nostalgic. You know, we even set up a museum behind the original location, the mothership here in Baton Rouge. And I have my original business plan. They got the worst grade in the class.
19: What?
17: I have
19: my Could you send that to me, please?
17: Yeah, I have a hard hat. I worked out in refineries in L.A. to raise money for Canes, and even the original fishing boat I fished in Alaska.
16: Yeah, a bit of a thirst trap there, Todd, looking all good.
18: Handsome little thing.
20: That's awesome.
18: Still handsome all these years later.
21: Yes. Hashtag one love.
16: But not only are we celebrating 30 years of Raising Cane's, we're also celebrating 35 years of Kids Kids. And Raising Cane's has been a huge part of this. In fact, this is the 15th year in a row that Raising Cane's partnered up with our charity Kids Kids because, Todd, today is our annual dine-in day. And what's the goal this year, Todd?
17: You know what? We want to raise another $100,000 today by giving a dollar for every box combo purchased. To raise another $100,000 this year for a total of $1.4 million towards the amazing work you're doing for Kids Kids.
18: Wow.
16: Bro,
18: wow.
16: That is
18: Thank
16: incredible.
18: You,
16: Todd, this is great. And by the way, don't say, there's 200 participating restaurants doing dine-in
19: right,
16: day.
19: Right,
16: made
19: right,
16: sure
19: It's more close to you.
16: That everybody's getting in on this. And also on this day, Raising Cane's does invite over 1,000 Kids Kids families to enjoy free meals at their restaurants, which is really kind of you, Todd.
17: Well, it's our pleasure. The crew and I look forward to this every year. We believe in the mission and have for all these years of what you're doing, not only for the kids, but for their parents. They've all gone through so much, but the joy you deliver, and it's just an exciting thing to be a part of it. They can come to Cane's, get some food, and have a good time together. If customers can come in and share in that and raise $100,000 to this great cause, and everybody gets to go to Disney World and have an amazing time.
16: Again, yes. This is a box combo meal you got to get. So if you get lunch at work for everybody in the office,
19: right.
16: Get dinner for the family.
19: Yep.
16: Whenever you feel hungry, just go to Raising Cane's today. And look,
18: dine-in or carry out.
16: Yeah.
18: Every box combo,
19: please,
18: $1 to Kids.
19: Gotta get box combos.
16: And what we used to do, it's football season right now, so if you got a youth football team and they got practice tonight, what we used to do is we would go get all the kids a box combo meal from Raising Cane's. And then all the kids are fed, and then when they get home, they just go to sleep, and everybody's happy just like that.
17: Yeah, you have to eat today, right? And so we'll just choose Raising Cane's because the money is going to Kids Kids. And look, I've been the trip with you all. It's amazing. I can speak firsthand. To how much care you all give to the children and the Kid Craddock team, the foundation just does an amazing job. And to see the joy on the kids' faces and the parents' faces, to see their kids having a good time and do it together is just really special. You're doing God's work, all of you, doing it all over these years. You've stayed constant. You've stayed with this cause. Originally came from our buddy Kid. And I'm just proud to be a little tiny part of it. We all are.
18: Big part of it, Todd.
16: Yeah, you guys are a big part. Don't downplay it, Todd. And look, we still talk to our Kids Kids families from 2012. And we're like, what's your favorite part of our trip from that year? And they go, when Raising Cane's gave us those iPads.
20: Pretty awesome.
16: It's you created memories, core memories. And I know you mentioned the kids and the families, Todd, but a lot of people think that this trip is just for the kids. And Todd, you brought up a solid point that it's for the parents as well, mm-hmm. and the siblings.
19: Siblings, yeah, everybody.
18: Everybody needs a break.
19: Yeah.
17: And y'all created where they don't have to worry about anything but having fun and the trip of a lifetime. It's so special. And look, I did want to say happy 35th. Incredible. And the show for me is so nostalgic. You know, I'm from Baton Rouge. I'm one of the original airing places. And when we talk about Cane's, you know, when I wrote that business plan, I was listening to the Kid Craddock Show in the morning.
12: Wow.
17: And Kelly, I was listening to you and Al and the part of all of that, you know, it's, and at the same time, it's so nostalgic, but then all the new members of the year. So for me, when I listen, it's been a part of my life and really a part of Kane's journey as well. And it's both nostalgic and current at the same time. So thank y'all for giving us joy in the mornings. You're just getting better every year. And let's look forward to the next 30 and 35 years.
18: That's right. Thank you for 30 years of the joy you give us with those chicken fingers.
19: Yeah, buddy.
16: And the Texas toast.
20: Let's oh, my forget. God. The
16: and
20: Texas
16: the fries.
20: Toast.
14: And can we talk about the new item, the naked tenders? I've seen so many people eat the naked tenders with the coleslaw. We got a new menu item.
17: Yeah, it's underground. It's underground. But yeah, people want it. They're watching their carbs. We can definitely do them naked. Now, I'm not crazy about it. I give customers what they want, but it does take a little more time on my drive through times.
18: Yeah.
17: I get a little antsy.
16: We're trying to keep it going. Time.
19: Right.
20: Oh, yeah. I'm so excited for today.
16: That is an option. And listen, again, 200 participating locations, $1 from each box combo meal is going to our charity, Kids Kids.
19: Uh-huh.
16: And and Todd set the goal at $100,000. So that means 100,000 box combo meals. That's what we're looking for, Kid Nation.
19: Don't let Todd down.
16: And listen, man, it's been awesome watching this journey. I remember when you came into the studio and you guys were going outside of Louisiana and growing, Raising Cane's, and look at you guys now. You guys are worldwide.
18: I'd like to think we had something to do with Todd's success.
19: Right.
17: Well, it's really fun being friends of the years, and it's really special when you can do good things together. And we appreciate you including us in Kids all these years, and we're looking forward to doing it for the next 35 years.
18: Your lips to God's ears. Thank
16: love you, Todd. You're the man, buddy.
17: I love you all.
15: Get you what you want. Kid Nation is crazy.
21: How crazy are you?
16: Hello, Leslie.
22: Hey.
16: What you got going on?
22: Well, I'm crazy because whenever there's drama going on TV or movies, I can't look them in the eye. It gives me secondhand embarrassment. Does that make me crazy?
20: like if you're watching reality TV.
19: Like you're embarrassed for them?
22: Yeah. Yes, I'm embarrassed for them.
16: Like when we get mad at our dogs and they're looking anywhere but at us?
22: Yes.
20: I like that.
22: That's what I do.
18: He's an empath.
19: Just out of curiosity, does that ever happen when you're listening to our show?
22: No, I just laugh hysterically at everything y'all say.
16: Okay. Yeah, because it helps because we're on the radio, so she doesn't have anybody to look at, which makes sense.
22: Yeah. Okay.
16: Well, Leslie, that is the cutest crazy I think we've had in a long time. Welcome to the club.
19: Pretty cute.
22: Thank you.
16: Melanie?
23: Malane.
16: I thought about saying Malane, and I was like...
20: You're like...
16: And I went with... Maybe it's
19: I would have done the same thing because I've never heard Malane.
16: Malane.
19: It's very pretty, but I've never heard it before.
16: I'm going to stay in my lane and let you do your thing here, Malane. How are you doing this morning?
23: All right. I'm doing good. I was just wondering, does this make me crazy? I have a very aversion to the number 6.
16: Oh.
23: Like, if I'm at a store and it lands on $6.66,
18: oh, girl.
23: I even hate saying it. I will always buy something else.
19: Yeah,
23: okay. You know, and you know, I can't stand it. And you know, and if I'm getting shampoo out of a bottle, I will not get 6 pumps. I will get 7 pumps.
16: Yeah,
23: you know, I mean, I know.
16: Yeah, you don't want to let any sort of bad enter your life.
19: Yeah.
16: And that is absolutely okay.
14: Because it's 6 is the devil sign.
18: Well, 666. Yeah, but yeah. I mean,
16: we don't even like saying it.
18: 6 by itself is very
23: biblical.
18: Mm-hmm. Why, that's part of it.
14: Why is 666 the devil's sign?
16: You're going to have to ask him, and I don't talk to him very often.
14: It just, he's like, you know what number I want to make evil? 666.
16: Thank you, Malane. I'm sure there's an explanation. Well, have a beautiful day.
14: Why is it evil?
20: I don't know.
16: I don't think she's crazy, though. She's just trying to stay safe.
20: I'll Google it on incognito mode.
16: Hi, Melissa.
24: Hey. Welcome. How are you,
16: JC? Doing so good. Welcome to Does That Make Me Crazy? Go ahead and share.
24: Okay. Does that make me crazy that... From the Twitch channel, Kelly Overalls came to my gathering of Twitch chat people, and she brought me some air plants, which I love. And so I've been taking care of them, and I have 3, and the 2 are doing good, and the other one isn't doing so good. So I asked her, do I need to separate them? Because I think the 2 are bullying the other one, making it not so good. So I separated them.
16: Did it work?
24: So far, I think it did. So I think the 2 are bullies, so they're in one, and the other one is by itself. I know it sounds funny, but I don't have a green thumb. I can kill ivy. So I'm like, I'm trying everything I can to keep these air plants alive. So I'm like, woohoo.
16: Well, you found out plants can bully, and you separated them. The other one's thriving, so
19: it could be something
16: it's just
19: to
16: working
19: that.
16: Out. I mean, Melissa?
19: What were the fruit that you put together the other day, Kelly?
18: Banana and avocado.
16: The avocado was bullying the banana.
19: Mm. Yeah, it could be something to that that we don't know about.
16: Yeah, you're onto something. It is crazy, but we're gonna research that. Melissa, thank you for sharing. Welcome to the club, the bully plants. Hey, Kat.
0: Okay, does it make me crazy that I stress to my kids on picture day to smile right? Because 1 year, my son had a sticker on his cheek. Another year, he stacked his teeth on top instead of putting it in front.
16: Yep.
0: And my daughter loves putting her hair behind her ear, and that's what she did this year. I always tell them, smile pretty. And my other daughter, she's missing 4 teeth, so I told her, smile pretty. And she smiles with all them gaps in her teeth.
16: Nah, that makes them kids. That makes them cute, Kat. You keep being a good mama.
18: Post them on Instagram. Those are always my favorite.
16: Absolutely. Send
18: us a
16: text.
18: I told my kid to smile pretty, and this is what I got.
16: We might have to do that on our website. Kat, thank you for your call. Have an awesome day. Send us those pictures when you get them. Zachary, what's going on?
1: What's going on? Good morning, y'all.
19: What's up, man?
1: I'm listening. Love all y'all.
16: Oh, we love you too, bro. Bud. Can I call you Zach since we're homies now?
1: Yeah, sure.
16: Yeah.
1: So, you were talking earlier about the squeegee effect. I cannot get out of the shower unless I squeegee.
16: What, so you use your hands or you use an actual tool?
1: I have to squeegee. No, I use my hands. Yeah, I have to get all the water off of me before I ever put a towel on.
14: And you're preventing a damp towel.
1: True. That does help as well.
19: So that's kind of what the towel is for.
14: But it stays cleaner.
16: Well, according to what my wife has told me in the past from when I have squeegeed my body, Zachary, we are both crazy. Yes, sir. You are in the club.
18: Asked and answered.
1: Awesome.
16: You are in, buddy. Have an awesome day, man. Thank you for your call.
1: Yeah, have a good morning.
19: You too, bro. Sir.
16: And this morning, the Kid Craddock Morning Show is sponsored by Aura Frames.
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21: I was not aware something was happening right now, and right before we come back on the show, Trey goes in my in ear and goes, "Hey, dude, why was Kelly pointing at me?" I didn't see any pointing, so I looked at Trey and I was like, "She didn't point at you." And then Kelly noticed me talking to Trey, and she goes, "What?" And I said, "Did you point at Trey?"
22: We were talking about hot flashes, and I was just talking to Al, and I said, "I have hot flashes in the middle of the night," but I said, "I don't wake up in a pool of sweat." I said, "I thought it was gross."
21: So you were pointing at Trey.
22: So I was pointing at you, but long story, but it wasn't really a point to it.
21: And gotcha. I apologize for lying to you. I guess you did point at you.
22: I was going like that.
23: Yeah, made me feel like a weirdo.
21: Okay.
22: No.
24: Okay, so now I wasn't going to bless you.
22: He was listening. I wasn't going to bless you. Listening in our ears.
24: So
22: he heard the conversation.
21: No, he couldn't. Did you hear it?
22: He heard the conversation.
23: Yeah, I did.
24: Okay, well, nobody else.
22: I said, because that's a weirdo that likes to sleep in wet sheets. I said, that's the weirdo in the studio.
23: Well, because we were talking about weirdos yesterday, right?
22: Yeah, about a week ago.
23: And then.
22: Oh my
23: Turns
22: God.
23: Out I'm the weirdo.
22: You're the weirdo.
21: Yeah, you're weirdo.
22: Cause Audrey's the weirdo.
24: Audrey thought it was her.
23: But I wasn't sleeping in wet sheets last week.
25: I don't feel like we're explaining
22: this.
25: Yeah,
22: but you do weirdo stuff sometimes.
23: Like what?
22: I don't know. It's just weirdo
23: drop it.
22: Stuff.
23: No, come on, just drop it, Kelly. Tell me.
22: No, it's just like overall weirdos.
23: Like what?
21: It's okay, Trey. It's okay to be weird.
22: We had this conversation over a week ago.
23: I know, and what was I doing weird then?
22: Just overall, over years of knowing you.
23: Like what?
22: I just had to pick somebody last week when they put me on the spot.
23: Yeah.
22: I was just picking.
21: You've been holding on to that?
22: And that's when I said sleeping in sheets is weirdo. So that's when I said you're the weirdo. I truly, at the time.
26: But Trey, it's okay to be weird.
23: Thank you.
21: Trey confessed.
22: Sleeping in wet sheets is weird.
23: You know what?
26: Yeah.
23: I've been the outsider all my life. Thank you, Kelly. Thanks for just validating everything I've ever thought.
21: Hold on, let me reset.
22: Last week when they put me on the spot and said I had to pick somebody in the weird
23: and you
22: is
23: me.
22: Weirdo.
21: We have so many confused people. Trey confessed he likes sleeping and he likes having night sweats.
22: Yeah.
21: And he enjoys feeling the wetness on the on the sheets. And that's cool.
22: Everybody in here said, Kelly, who's the weirdo in the room? I said, we've got a weirdo in the studio.
23: Yeah, yeah, yeah.
22: And I wouldn't say it because I won't hurt anybody's feelings.
23: Of course, you just said it behind my back.
22: Well,
23: like a good Christian. What else we got?
22: That's fine. You could have that.
21: Okay. I was a weirdo yesterday.
22: My point was there was nobody weirdo in the studio, but today the opportunity presented itself and Audrey said, so I thought I was weirdo. I said, no, it was that one.
21: Yeah.
22: Just trying to make her feel better.
23: Mm-hmm. Oh, good.
25: So I am the weirdo.
21: You are.
22: Okay. Nobody's weirdo.
24: Okay. That's enough.
25: It's okay, Kelly. I'm not offended by
21: that. But we got morning show money.
22: People put me on the spot all the time to do that. When I finally do that, now I've got
23: butt hurt over here. I've loved and respected you on the radio for 30 years, but this is great for me.
25: Hey, for 30 years we've done. Does that make me crazy? Can I take the weirdo role? I'm the weirdo. It's okay.
26: I got some sensitive people.
22: That's the truth.
26: Sensitive.
22: We do the most sensitive in the
21: world. Audrey.
25: I'm the weirdo.
26: We could look at you wrong and you cry.
25: Yeah.
21: Oh my God. Morning show money
26: Don't
21: coming
26: cry,
21: up.
26: Don't cry, Audrey. I just said it.
25: Why am I? What the? Right. What?
22: But now we know that everything we say on the microphone is being listened to.
26: Now she's offended.
21: Oh, yeah.
23: Only when you point at me.
21: He just turned it on. By the way,
26: now
21: we got
26: sensitive.
21: And also, don't forget, get your meal ready to go today with Raising Cane's. Today is dine-in day, but you can also get takeout. You can stop by and eat. You do whatever you want. Stop by Raising Cane's locations, participating locations. Basically, if you can hear the show, those locations are going to be helping us out because every box combo meal will hook us up with a dollar for kids.
24: Boom.
21: So if you buy a box combo meal, kids gets a dollar.
24: Buy two. Give one away.
21: And that's happening today. So get it for lunch. Get it for dinner. Get it for a snack. Get it for work. Get it for your team.
22: Leftovers for tomorrow.
21: Yeah. Yum. Get some for tomorrow. Get meal prep, Kelly, is what they call it.
22: Yeah.
21: So thank you to Raising Cane's. And hopefully we get Todd Graves on the phone later on, the founder of Raising Cane's. Talk to him about dining in day.
22: He is not a weirdo. A very nice man.
21: Couple a couple of articles I saw here. And by the way, one of them involving owls.
0: Really?
21: All the owls are banding together, Big Al.
0: The owls?
21: Owl. A-L.
0: Yeah, owls. Okay.
21: People named Owl are complaining about all the confusion with AI.
0: Right.
21: We talked about this before.
0: Yes.
21: So they're hoping to start that they use better fonts or get in the habit of using the periods.
26: I try to do that, too.
21: To differentiate from Owl and AI.
25: Or use AI, like, undercase.
21: Right. I'll tell you why that doesn't work either in a second, Anna, because according to a new report, it's becoming a headache.
25: Lowercase. It's called lowercase. Not
21: lowercase.
25: I struggled with that.
21: It's becoming a headache for many owls and their businesses, like a place called Owl's Attire in San Francisco. The shop provides basically analog services like tailoring and custom clothing. But apparently people are thinking, oh, that's an AI shop.
25: Are they going to start picketing?
21: I don't want them using my clothes.
0: Oh, wow.
21: So it's hurt his business. Also, it's not just the names that look like AI that are getting mixed in, because A and lowercase AI, is a common name in Japan.
25: Oh.
21: So people name that in Japan are starting to say, hey, wait a minute.
0: Oh, wow. Okay.
21: That's my name.
25: The solution here is just get rid of AI.
26: Oh, yeah.
21: Basically.
25: Right. Or owls.
21: And it doesn't get better, because in all seriousness, there's probably not a fix coming. So,
25: no.
26: Did you see that the nation's leaders got together to say they need to slow down the growth of AI?
25: Mm-hmm. Well, what are you going to do? They finally got my emails.
26: After they started talking to other bots, AI started talking to other bots and creating their own language and started doing some things behind people's back without leaving a trace.
25: It's like putting the toothpaste back in the tube, though.
21: It's hard. I mean, it's already out.
25: What are you going to do?
21: It's out there.
26: I don't know.
21: It is out
25: there. You can regulate it, but there's still going to be bad seeds that do it anyway.
21: We released it for the world.
26: There's a fear that it will take over the internet.
21: That's what former employers
25: hasn't have been already.
21: Saying. Yeah, scary, a little scary, but what? We'll be all right. Hopefully, we'll be all right. Now, I was not, I was not aware this was something that could happen.
26: Think positive.
21: Or actually, I thought it could happen, but I guess I didn't think it would happen now. But
0: tell me more.
21: California ran out of license plate numbers.
25: What?
21: They ran out for the first time in over 46 years. It would have been fun if they started saying, "Hey, let's just go throw some emojis in there," because we ran out of all the license plates.
0: If you're in a high speed chase, how are you going to do that over the radio? License plate number ZXY poop emoji.
21: That's not going to happen. Instead, they're just going to reverse the sequence of letters and numbers, which I guess could happen in every state. Now, a spokesperson for the California DMV said each configuration has over 100 million plate combinations. The new one is expected to last another 40 years based on historical data. Now, interesting, the landmark end of an era license plate, which would be in California 9ZZZ999, has not been issued yet. But somebody's going to get that license plate. And I'm pretty sure it's going to be worth.
0: Yeah, maybe.
21: Probably sell it a little
25: bit.
21: Cool. So I don't know when we're going to run out in our states, but be on the lookout. Mm. And Spirit Halloween, they're already starting to open up. They're getting ready. And have you seen the TikTok videos with the employees?
25: No. With the spooky dookie thing?
21: They're starting to show us what costumes are going to be out there at Spirit Halloween. But some employees think this year's brain rot costumes have just gone too far.
25: Brain rot?
21: Yeah, the brain rot. It's like the ballerina cappuccino. It's basically a cappuccino cup with a ballerina.
25: Why is that considered brain rot?
21: And it's brain rot. That's just what it is. There's also like a stick.
25: Because it's weird and
21: they have the brain rot. Their outfits on Fortnite as well. And so, I guess their brain rot and the employees at Spirit are like, is this real?
25: What you do when you're like bed-rotting?
21: I think they're videos that are out there with those characters in there. I didn't really dive to
26: that. Like a skibbity toilet, a Halloween costume?
21: I think it will be.
25: What would that look like?
26: A toilet?
21: It's the head.
25: With like
21: the head. It's the head with the toilet. Yeah. So brain rot costumes are going to be a hot thing, apparently. Her. At a Halloween.
26: Have y'all thought about what you're going to be?
25: I've had so many ideas for the show, and y'all are not agreeing on them.
21: I'm down for whatever.
25: I came up with one that is incredibly easy.
21: What?
26: Bad Bunny.
21: Well,
25: there it goes.
21: We're not going to do it now.
26: Well, no one knows what type of Bad Bunny.
25: What?
21: Okay.
25: Yeah, could be Bugs.
26: No, like, if we're all Bad Bunny.
25: That's funny.
21: What?
25: Bad Bunny. We'll all be bunnies, and it'd be
21: that'd be good.
25: Bunny.
21: Just be
25: Roger
21: bunny.
25: Rabbit.
21: That'd be good.
25: Bugs Bunny.
26: Yeah.
25: Playboy Bunny. Yeah.
21: And real quick, the city of Berkeley, California, banned candy and soda from checkout lanes, and soda sales fell 40%, but candy sales stayed the same. So basically, they won't put them in the checkout aisles. You have to go inside the store
22: and
21: go to
22: impulse buy.
21: Yeah, okay. The impulse buys. They said, "Hey, we got to make sure our kids are staying healthy." So soda sales drastically dropped with candy. Stayed up top.
26: The Easter bunny.
21: Yeah,
26: maybe for Halloween. For Halloween is funny.
21: That is
26: funny. I like seeing Santa Claus for Halloween.
0: Bunny, yeah, no. Bunny Roll. What's her name? Jelly Roll's ex-wife.
21: Bunny XO. All right, Kelly Raspberry, what's coming up with that gossip?
22: Well, the Emmys were last night. I don't know. I haven't seen the TV ratings. Some people had to watch football. Some people had to watch the Emmys, depending on your household. But we'll break down the Emmys in case you missed it when we come back.
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24: Now, Kelly Raspberry and Anna, what's going on out there with celebrity world?
25: All right, so last night in my house, we were flipping between the Emmys and the Chiefs game. And as we were watching the Emmys, I kept thinking, wow, Justin was so right about Widow's Bay.
26: Thank you.
25: Because
24: it kind of hurts when you say Justin was right.
25: But he was right about the show. Apple TV led with 28 wins, and 14 of those went to Widow's Bay.
26: Wow.
25: Which is a new record for most won by a comedy series. So a few of the highlights, because as I'm switching between the Chiefs game and the Emmys, I said, where is my girl Taylor? Which one is she at?
27: Yep.
25: And I guess they had thought the same thing about how we would all be wondering that, because they did a Law & Order sketch, because the Emmys were hosted by Mariska Hargitay from Law & Order. Mm-hmm. And so they did a sketch where they kind of had this whole Law & Order situation of where is Taylor Swift, and they did all the Easter eggs and things like that.
27: The whiteboard.
25: Yeah. The whiteboard, everything connecting, which is really cute.
24: Now, want to take a listen to it?
28: Okay, go ahead and I have a question.
29: Will Taylor Swift be at the Emmys? You got to think like a Swiftie, because the Swifties think that everything is a clue to what she'll do next.
30: Hey, guys, this isn't adding up.
31: And who asked you, rookie?
30: Why would she be showing up to the ceremony tonight? She's probably going to be sitting at home playing with those cats she's named after TV show characters.
29: Exactly. And her cat is named Olivia Benson. Taylor Swift will not be at the Emmys.
30: Maybe she's going to do one of those cool pre-taped sketch things to support the host.
32: Do you think she'll sing?
30: No.
29: Oh, wow. Isn't it cool when it does that?
30: Mm-hmm.
24: Wow.
25: Yes, because she loves Law & Order.
24: Uh-huh.
25: And the Swifties and I are in shambles.
28: You see, that's the thing. There had to be Easter eggs dropped there. I don't think they made a joke about it, but there had to be legitimately.
25: 113% there was, because there was a time where she looks directly at the camera.
28: Yeah.
25: And she just says, Saccharide Aries from the vineyard, north or south.
24: What?
25: And then they say, what? She goes, what? I didn't say anything. So now the Swifties and I are trying to figure out what that means.
28: What is saccharide?
25: It says sugar.
28: Saccharin is a sugar. Saccharide is also
25: Or maybe I just wrote it wrong.
24: What
25: but
24: if
25: yeah,
24: we
25: it's
24: reverse

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2: Amazing
3: season
2: show.
3: Five. She's the first woman to win an Emmy for every season of a show.
2: Wow.
4: And it's over now.
3: Yeah.
4: That's it.
2: Kelly, I think you would really enjoy Hacks. It's on HBO.
4: I don't have HBO.
2: Everyone needs to get HBO.
5: No, I already have enough.
2: That's where you... The Pit also won a lot of awards as well.
3: Yes, it did.
2: That's also on HBO.
3: Yes. Matthew...
4: Every once in a while, though, like, they'll bleed over to Netflix after a while.
5: Yeah,
2: maybe.
3: They switch around. Matthew Rice... he became the first person to win best lead actor in all three genres. He previously won for drama for The Americans.
4: Yep.
3: Last night he won for comedy for Widow's Bay and limited series for The Beast in Me. So that's really impressive. Michael J. Fox, he received a standing ovation when he accepted the Bob Hope Humanitarian Award.
6: Oh, nice.
2: His acceptance speech was so moving, so powerful. As I'm like, you watch this guy and he's battling Parkinson's and he's struggling to like move his body, form his words together, and he still has this commanding presence on the stage. I teared up knowing that we're also doing Raising Cane's Give Back Day for kids. Mm-hmm. We're raising money for kids that are also in wheelchair bound, also fighting with disabilities, trying to be able to move their body. And here you have this like leader who is inspirational, not only to me, but also our kids as well. The roar of applause after he was done was just so moving.
5: Yeah.
3: It was an incredible moment. And then of course there was tributes to Dolly Parton.

0: Yeah, that was Reba. And then Sally Field also honored Dolly. And then for Catherine O'Hara, Macaulay Culkin, Annie Murphy, and Dan Levy talked about her. And then that led into the In Memoriam segment, which Noah Kahan performed. And I just love Noah Kahan. Yeah. So he did a beautiful
1: job. They chose right with Noah.
2: Best dressed, Florence Pugh. Thought she looked amazing in that dress.
0: She did
2: look great.
0: So did Zendaya, but as always.
2: Zendaya, she looked phenomenal. Her hair was short. She was giving very Halle Berry.
3: Yeah.
2: Halle Berry looked gorgeous. And Sofia Vergara showed up for the Golden Globes, but she was at the Emmys. Her boobs were out.
1: Oh.
4: Okay.
1: Her boobs. You don't watch AGT, do you?
3: Oh, boob jokes.
2: Golden Globes.
0: Got it. But Megan Statler, she's making a lot of headlines because she dressed as an Emmy.
1: That's pretty good.
2: Right.
1: Pretty good.
0: Which is pretty funny, but you can catch all the highlights.
5: Did you see La Roche interviewed?
0: No, I did not.
5: He said he lied about Zendaya and Tom Holland being married. Sounded to me like he got scolded. Yeah.
0: Probably.
6: Mm-hmm. But then Tom's come out and said they've gotten married.
5: Yeah, and he wears a ring. I don't know.
6: Well, I think the big shame is they didn't include Chuck Norris in the In Memoriam. And I looked it up, like, why? Did the family request it? They said, no, they have to make cuts. The producers have to make some really serious cuts because of time.
1: You don't cut Chuck Norris? You do not cut.
6: Transcends time.
1: He's worldwide.
6: Everybody does Chuck Norris jokes. What justification to just put his picture up for 5 seconds?
0: Right. That's crazy.
6: You cannot. And every year, somebody gets mad that their loved one got left out.
1: But Chuck Norris
6: collectively, we should all be offended.
2: Right, because they were able to include Bob Mackie, who passed away
6: last minute.
2: But yeah, passed away yesterday.
1: Chuck Norris got cut.
6: Yeah. They put Bob Mackie in because he just passed away. I believe it was yesterday.
2: Yeah.
6: Which, great. I mean, Bob Mackie deserves to be up there.
2: Right.
6: Justified not putting Chuck Norris. Right. It makes no sense.
2: That's just someone's lame excuse for not putting
6: him
2: up there.
6: They didn't have time. Somebody didn't like
1: him. They need to change the Emmys now to the Chucks. In honor of Chuck Norris.
2: It was still a great award show. I loved it.
6: All right. Well, Stagecoach. Does anybody ever excited about going? I know we've talked about going to Coachella.
1: That's my wife's dream.
0: I'm not super in that.
6: Well, maybe you could surprise her with tickets, JC.
1: It's a whole thing. And then all the people from The Bachelor are there and Love Island.
6: It's happening next year, April 23rd through the 25th in Indio, California. Mm-hmm. So night one, headlined by Riley Green.
3: Oh, okay.
6: With a feature performance by Hardy. My husband and I love Hardy.
1: Maybe we can all go together, Kelly.
6: You know how I feel about music festivals.
1: I know, yeah.
6: Shaboozy, this is night one. Shaboozy, Gretchen Wilson, and more. But night two will be headlined by Zach Top.
3: Okay.
6: And feature performances by the living legend himself, Willie Nelson. Hang in till April, Willie. Come on.

0: How old is he?
1: You know his obituary is ready to go.
2: He's got to be 90.
1: He's got to be like 99.
3: He's like barely 90.
1: No, older than that. I feel like I saw Willie Nelson once on accident, and he was very old. He's 93.
3: 93. See, barely 90.
1: Barely
0: 90.
3: He's still got a solid 20.
4: Hopefully he'll be there April 24th because he's there night two. Journey's going to be there.
3: Journey.
4: So I saw them when Def Leppard and Journey were co-headlining. So one night one would headline, the next night the others would. And the guy sounds just like Steve Perry.
3: Oh, the Filipino guy?
4: Identical. Yeah. But it's not the same energy. It's just everybody was up on their feet for Def Leppard, and then Journey came out because that night they were headlining. Mm. And everybody just stood there and watched. It was really, it's interesting.
2: Yes,
4: anyway,
2: the small town girl.
4: The Fray. Kid was really good friends with the Fray. They're going to be there. Dasha and more. That's on night two. Night three, Garth Brooks is headlining.
0: Yeah, good show.
4: With featured performances by Kelly Clarkson, Pitbull, Matchbox 20, David Lee Roth, Melissa Etheridge. So country is just very fluid.
3: Yeah.
0: Okay.
4: And Florida Georgia Line, they'll be reunited for the first time during a special late night set on the Mustang stage. So tickets go on sale this Friday.
3: Okay.
4: Be nice to surprise Kinsey, you know, start stick him away for Christmas.
3: The whole thing.
5: Right. And if you can get there and
3: there's planes.
5: The packages.
4: It's a lot. You don't want to go.
5: Hotels, or are you going to camp?
3: Hotels.
1: Yeah.
4: The once in a lifetime Ubers. Experience.
3: I have these allergies. I get bloody noses because it's very dry in India.
4: Oh, you don't have to. You don't go. It's her and her girlfriends.
3: Oh, yeah. But I like.
4: She don't want to go with you.
3: Oh. But yeah, her friends. It's a whole thing. You know how it is.
0: Give her two tickets and say, here, baby, this is for you. You go.
1: Have fun.
0: I watched the
1: trip.
3: We're going to be hooking up a teacher here, a deserving teacher with $500. By the way, teachers, let us know what you would do if $500 magically appeared in your bank account so you could get a project off the ground at KidNation.com. Right. We're going to bless one of our teachers here in 10 minutes. 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
4: You know, there's nothing like the guilt you feel when you look down in your dog's water bowl and it is bone dry.
3: Oh,
4: that is a
3: bad
4: feeling. Yeah. 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
26: We want to help our teachers. So if you're a teacher, an educator, you work at a school, you want to get a project off the ground, you just need the funds, we got the funds for you. Just go to KidNation.com and tell us what you're trying to do. And maybe we'll be calling you and letting you know you're our teacher of the day, which is exactly what we are doing right now with our friend Beth McCoy, who is joining us from Normal Park Museum Magnet, teaches first grade, all of them subjects.
27: Okay.
26: She got all the subjects.
28: All of them.
26: Miss McCoy, are you there?
29: I'm here.
26: Now, is it Miss or Mrs. McCoy?
29: It's Miss McCoy.
26: Miss McCoy, well, congratulations on getting this prize pack that we're hooking you up with. But we really want to know what you're trying to do at your school. What's the project you got off the ground?
29: Oh, I'm so excited. Our project is something new that we're trying this year. We have always studied about plants in our fourth quarter, and we always tried to get outside as much as we could in the fourth quarter. But we really have a very small space, and one of the things that we wanted to do this year was try to get out in the garden the whole year. So our plan was to make a bigger garden and buy some plots that they could get into and have a space for each kid. Each kid would have their own space to grow their own thing, and they would also get to see the fruit of their labor a whole year long, to really grow things, harvest some things. In the past, we did a native plant garden, and they would get to start it, but they didn't really get to see the fruits of their labors and all the work that they put into it. So this way they'll be able to do that. So we would like to buy some raised garden beds, and really the soil costs a lot of money too. Yeah. So just using that money towards that.
26: Wow, and I'm sure you need little tools for the kids because they're not
30: little
26: adults
30: hands.
26: Yet. Little handles.
30: Oh, that's adorable.
31: It's important to learn how to survive an apocalypse.
26: 100%.
27: Okay,
31: we got to learn how to grow our own food.
26: Yeah, and let's remember, Ms. McCoy's students are first graders.
31: Amazing.
26: These are cute little kids that are growing a garden. What kind of plants are you guys growing?
29: We're hoping to do some things that will grow quick, like lettuce grows quick. Carrots, some things like that.
26: Okay.
29: We're still in the planning process, but our hope is to really get started by next month. We're going to start kind of going outside, once a week just to get them used to that phase, but really getting up and running by in October.
26: Well, Ms. McCoy, we're going to go ahead and hook you up with that $500 so that you can get those tools, the soil, whatever you need for the garden. Plus, the ultimate teacher stash from Pilot Pen, makers of G2, America's favorite gel ink pen, and Friction, America's favorite erasable gel ink pen. Now, also, you are in the running to win a vacation so you could live more Florida days at Sundial Beach Resort and Spa on Sanibel Island, which has some gulf views, white sandy beaches, activities from paddleboarding to pickleball. Or you could just relax because I know the school year is very long. So you're in the running for that vacation as well, okay?
27: Yay. And Miss McCoy, I have a question. I have a Japanese maple tree that's dying. We're watering it. We're watering it every day, and I think the heat's killing her, and I don't know what to do. I don't know how to save her.
29: That's a great question. Maybe ChatGPT.
1: There you go, Ms. McCoy.
26: She's trying to grow lettuce and carrots.
27: Right. Yeah. I'm just trying to say my Japanese maple.
2: She said, sorry about you. Google it.
27: Yeah. She's like, I don't know.
1: Enjoy your seed, my name is Ms. McCoy.
29: I bet it's beautiful.
26: Yeah, I bet you.
29: Thank you.
26: Yeah. Well, Ms. McCoy, hang on for us. We'll get you set up with the $500 on your friction erasable pens and all that, okay?
29: Thanks. Really quick, just wanted to say I'm such a big fan of everybody on the show and the whole show, so thank you so much for this.
1: Thank you, Ms. McCoy.
26: We're big fans of what you're doing.
2: We're big fans of teachers.
26: And look, I know I talk trash on lettuce all the time, but I would eat your lettuce.
1: Wow.
26: I would eat Ms. McCoy.
2: Would you eat her onions?
26: I would try her onion. I'm not a big onion guy, but for you, I would, Ms. McCoy. If it grew from your garden, I would try it.
29: We'll make sure we grow those too.
26: But don't be too. You don't have to send it if you don't want to. But I would.
1: In my little raised garden, Kelly, my little raised flower bed or whatever, I've got some little strawberries. And because I bought this thing, well, I bought it from ex-wife and stuff. But anyway, for now, Charlie and I have been kind of doing it together. And she really, really gets off into it. You know, she's really. Yeah.
31: I wish I was good at it. My last house before this one, they planted like spring onions in the front flower beds. So whenever you walked up to the front of my house, you smelled onions.
26: Oh, no.
31: It's weird. I had to go out there and pull them up, and they kept coming back. But who would plant onions in a flower bed in the front of the house?
27: It might be a bug deterrent.
26: My buddy.
31: That might have been it, or snakes
26: or something.
31: Or
26: rodents?
31: Maybe.
26: My buddy Ghetto D. We know Ghetto D.
1: Yeah.
26: He was growing watermelons in his backyard.
2: Whoa. Really?
26: Yeah.
1: Wow.
26: And there was times where he'd be out of town, and he'd call me up and go, hey, man, can you go water my watermelon? Because you got to take care of those. And it was delicious.
1: I wouldn't mind being that guy, you know, every year. This time of year, actually, they have the big, huge, humongous pumpkin, you know, that weighs like 1,000 pounds or whatever, usually somewhere up northeast. Being that guy, but you got to get it on a truck.
27: Biggest
1: take it somewhere.
2: Yeah.
26: And how do you make them grow that big?
1: I think
26: steroids.
1: Yes.
27: I think steroids.
26: Something
27: and like a seed from a big pumpkin as well.
26: You know what I want to do to grow like a watermelon or a pumpkin? Right. If you could grow them into shapes.
27: You can.
26: You can. Yeah, because I've seen people do that. Like
27: square watermelon.
26: Like a square one. Can I make a heart-shaped watermelon?
2: Wait,
26: That'd be pretty cool.
2: I've never seen a square watermelon.
31: I've never seen any shape besides normal.
26: And so it starts growing, and it's a box. So as it grows, it just molds to whatever you have it.
2: Oh, that's mean.
26: What does it mean? You're going to eat it? No, that's mean.
2: You push it in this environment where it can't do its normal thing?
26: Well, you're going to eat it. You just want it squared so it's easier to slice.
31: And carving it up and gutting it isn't me?
27: Plants do have feelings and they do communicate with us.
2: Yeah, did you ever do that project where you talk to your plant and see how it grows? Oh, you're nice to one and you're mean to the other?
27: Yes,
2: oh,
27: and really? The one that you speak words of affirmation grows a lot stronger than the negative. Yes, this is a real study that's been done.
31: Sixth grade science fair project, right. JC. Where are you?
2: It's like sixth grade, JC.
26: I don't think we did that in my school.
27: They also did it with rice. So they took white rice and they put it they put it in rooms. And then one, they spoke positive things to it and it didn't catch too much bacteria. The one that they ignored, neglected, didn't even talk to was the most foul, disgusting thing you've ever seen.
26: Really?
27: The one that you yelled at and cussed at, it kind of had like a little funky stuff going on it, but not as bad as the one that was neglected.
2: Oh, wow.
1: Then you had the brown rice in a whole different classroom. It was terrible.
27: Right. White.
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1: 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Just play the game one way. You hit a ball in the gap, run. 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

0: 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You know, Sydney Sweeney has an amazing ability to stir up controversy and never say a word. So she did this new sports betting ad campaign, very risque, and several female athletes have criticized the campaign for sexualizing women's sports. She's lost more than 200,000 Instagram followers, but she did gain one.
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0: 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You can help save some lives on Sunday at the Walmart on Fayetteville Road in Van Buren. Our Blood Institute will have the Bloodmobile out there. Walk-ins definitely welcome. And if you donate, you can also get yourself a limited edition fall t-shirt while they last.
1: They say the holy water's watered down, and this town's lost its faith. Our colors will fade eventually, so if our time is running out, day after day, we'll make the mundane a masterpiece. Oh my, my, oh my, my love, I take one look at you, you're taking

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Dancing with the Stars going to start its 35th season tonight. Mbop legend Taylor Hansen will be part of the cast. So will Tatiana Ali, Julia Stiles, and Guillermo from Jimmy Kimmel Live.

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So, you know, Benny Blanco says that there was no black magic involved in landing Selena Gomez as his wife. He says his big secret, he was just simply nice to her. Revolutionary stuff. I wish I believed that. I think there was black magic, at least some voodoo, and he sprinkled some salt. I was a girl.

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hate to give the satisfaction asking how you're doing now. 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

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Have you ever wondered why the Vlasic Pickles mascot is a stork? 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

Sports' biggest records, choosing Texas now 22 weeks at number one on the Hot 100, tying Mariah Carey's All I Want for Christmas Is You. Come on, Ella, one more week. You got it. Just when

0: 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It's Big Al and JC from the Kid Craddock Morning Show.
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You see? 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

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It's going to be a fun Friday night, Spiro Town Park. They're putting together a Mario Kart tournament outdoor on the big screen. So kids and adults both can compete. 7:30 it all kicks off. Or if you want, just bring a lawn chair. Go out there, cheer them all on. 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
1: Hopefully you've reached that part of the evening where everybody stops asking for all the little things from you. 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
2: Last night, the celebs were out in full force as Kansas City, the Chiefs, are back. They got a big first win, and who was in the suite? The Travis Kelce suite? Well, we know Taylor was, but she was sitting next to who?
3: Good friends Taylor Swift and Tom Cruise in the suite just below us, talking it over as the Chiefs jumped out in front 7-0.
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1: Taylor's suite has officially become the most unpredictable VIP section in football history. It's I Knew It, I Knew You on Nightly with Jade and Tyler.